0: have news, I'm going to be slowing it down. I'm going to be playing some love songs. All right? Yeah, man. So continue to keep it locked right here with yours truly, Ali Patch.
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2: I'm Joy Kelly with JIS Evening News for Tuesday, August 11. Coming up, Kingston Central Police Division reporting 58% decline in murders, Jamaica's efforts to combat human trafficking lauded, and JBDC inks partnership agreement with Kingston Creative. The news in detail after the break. Parents, every child deserves the best chance to succeed. 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A project by the Ministry of Education, Skills, Youth and Information with funding from the European Union. Now the news. The Kingston Central Police Division is reporting a 58% decline in murders this year, as well as achieving a high case clearance rate of 240%. Deputy Superintendent Randy Grant says the achievement is a direct result of strategic planning by the team and now enables the division to focus on other activities within the community. Deputy Superintendent Grant notes that work is also underway to increase community engagement activities, building strategic relationships with community members.
3: We're also seeking to strengthen the relationship with our stakeholders. Currently, we have a summer school program being undertaken by the police at the Calabar Infants and Primary School. Like other divisions, we are seeing the rise of interpersonal conflict, so we're trying to assist and play our part as the police to teach some soft skills to the younger person, so we ensure that we put them on a different path from an early stage.
2: The Kingston Central Police Division also collaborated on the capture of several members of the genocide gang. Minister of State in the Ministry of National Security and Peace, Juliet Cuthbert Flynn, has lauded the island's steady progress in the fight against human trafficking. Acknowledgement of the nation's progress is being affirmed as the country continues to strengthen its efforts to disrupt trafficking networks and protect victims. Addressing stakeholders at the Trafficking in Persons Town Hall 2026 held at Emancipation Park in Kingston on July 30, the minister underscored Jamaica's commitment to holding perpetrators accountable while safeguarding and protecting victims.
4: According to the Planning Institute of Jamaica 2025 Economic and Social Survey, our agency is conducting 79 trafficking investigations last year, and this resulted in 9 alleged traffickers being arrested and charged, while 12 cases were initiated or advanced through our court system. These outcomes reflect the dedication of our law enforcement agencies and our international partners, who continue to strengthen Jamaica's capacity to not just detect, but also to investigate and disrupt trafficking networks.
2: The state minister attributed the country's regionally recognized progress to stronger enforcement actions, increased prosecutions, and a coordinated national response. 60 creative entrepreneurs are set to receive expanded business development support over the next 8 months through a new partnership between the Jamaica Business Development Corporation, JBDC, and Kingston Creative. The partnership, formalized through the recent signing of a cooperation agreement between both organizations, adds Kingston Creative to the corporation's network of small business development centers, SBDCs. Participants will come from a broad spectrum of creative industries, including fashion, film, music, literature, and publishing. The initiative will offer participants with structured business support and capacity-building services, as well as access to standardized business development programs and other resources designed to strengthen their enterprises. And popular recording artists Rihanna, Busy Signal Gordon, and Von Wayne, Wayne Wonder Charles have been honored with the 2026 Reggae Icon Awards in recognition of their outstanding contributions to the growth, development, and global appeal of Jamaican music. The awards were presented by Prime Minister Dr. Andrew Holness and Minister of Culture, Gender, Entertainment, and Sport Olivia Grange during Jamaica's 64th Independence Day Grand Gala on August 6. Busy Signal has distinguished himself as one of the most versatile and influential figures in contemporary Jamaican music, with his contributions to the genre recognized by the International Reggae and World Music Awards. Similarly, Grammy-nominated Wayne Wonder has contributed to the music industry over a distinguished musical career, producing several hit songs, scoring hits on both the United Kingdom Singles Chart and Billboard Hot 100 in the United States. Upon receiving the Reggae Icon Award, both recipients expressed gratitude for the unwavering support meted out to them by local and international reggae fans throughout their decades of contribution. That was JIS News. I'm Joy Kelly.
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is Tanice Morrison, a.k.a. 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

So nice, this is the last segment before I turn things over to Wicked Foot. Gonna be slowing it down, closing the show with some love songs for the ladies. Alright, before I continue with the love song, shout out to Foodie, got it locked in over there in Cooper's Hill. And big up to baby girl Unique. Daddy loves you so much, alright? So Unique, big up yourself every time and continue to be the awesome baby girl you are, alright? Yeah. Alright, let's start this one from top once again, reaching out to all the ladies. Hey, shout out to the crew over there at Papa Car Wash and Vacuum. You don't know, Berwick Road, Kingston 13 off Max Hill Park Avenue.

taking it from top once again, requested by Natalie and Christian Penn. Also, Conductor Bulby says, I play back this one from top for Sexy Kim. He also says, send happy birthday greetings to his brother, Robert Wilson. Robert Wilson, happy birthday to you, my brother. Baby, I love you. 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

0: Sunrise, that's it for me. Gonna turn things over now to Sanjak Wickedfoot. He'll be here all the way until 12 a.m. Non-stop vibes, non-stop energy. All right, yesterday I did an interview with Buzzers. They left some coupons here. The coupons finished, but we got some more. All right, so for those who want the coupons, just come by the office here at Sun City on Pines Plaza. Ask for the coupons. Each person can get up to 10 coupons. All right, so the coupons give you a free entry and 50% off all attractions inside Buzzers. All right, so yeah man, take the kids out, let them have some fun. If you want to go by yourself, you want to go on a date with someone, Buzzers is a perfect place. Save some money or have twice as much fun, because the money can stretch even further, yeah, if you have the coupons. All right, so let's come by the station, pick up some of the coupons and go by Buzzers. Enjoy yourself, invite your friends, your family, you know, carry the kids, carry out other family members, cousins, you know, yeah, just make it a group date, you know, a family outing, and just go enjoy yourselves. All right, so just come by the studio and collect some of the coupons. All right, so for each person they can get up to 10 coupons. So if it's 12, yeah, 20 coupon, that. All right, so yeah, we always like it when we have the opportunity to help our listeners save money. Because we know it rough. It really, really rough out there. All right. Big up to the Buzzers team. Always locked in. Yeah, man. Buzzers is located at the TJ Billing, Concrete Park here in Portmore City. All right. Close to, very, very close to Nuggles Head. All right. All right. Tonight, it's my pleasure. It has been my pleasure providing you guys with entertainment. I'll be here again tomorrow, 3 p.m. to 7:30 p.m. Tomorrow's going to be a Reggae Wednesday, so tune in for the best in reggae music and positivity, love, peace, and unity. You know, so that reggae is all about, right? Promoting love, peace, and unity. All right? Remember to follow Sun City on all platforms at suncity104_9FM, and you can follow me on all platforms, dj.ali.patch. That's dj.ali.patch. Thanks to everybody for keeping me company on the WhatsApp line. Big up everybody on the WhatsApp line. Zine? Yeah, man. Every time. All right. See y'all tomorrow. Stay safe, everybody. Bye.
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3: The colors of black, green and gold took center stage at Emancipation Square in Spanish Town on Thursday, August 6, as civic and political representatives, uniformed groups and residents gathered to mark Jamaica's 64th anniversary of independence. The independent civic and flag-raising ceremony brought together people from across the community in a celebration that was as much about Jamaica's journey as it was about the future. Held under the theme, United in Celebrating Resilience, the ceremony featured the raising of the national flag, patriotic tributes, and cultural presentations, creating a fitting atmosphere for reflection and national pride. For Mayor of Spanish Town, Councillor Norman Scott, the occasion was an opportunity to celebrate the distinct character of Jamaicans and their contributions at home and overseas.
5: We are a set of people that is so much unique and indifferent. Just me. Thank you very much. You're going to find a Jamaican here.
3: The mayor also reflected on the innate resilience of Jamaica's people, describing it as a quality that has helped the country navigate challenges while continuing to move forward.
5: Resilience reminds us of the enduring strength, determination, and unity that define our nation.
3: He saluted the residents and workers whose everyday efforts have contributed to the development of St. Catherine and the wider country, including community leaders, public servants, educators, healthcare workers, entrepreneurs, farmers, and young people.
5: Let us use this independence season not only to celebrate our past, but also to renew our commitment to unity, respect, service, and national pride.
3: He also encouraged Jamaicans to work together to create safer communities and expand opportunities for young people. The message of responsibility was echoed by Justice of the Peace and Chairman of the Joint Civic Affairs Committee of the Municipal Corporation, Philip Keane Dawes, who placed particular emphasis on the role of the younger generation. Addressing young Jamaicans directly, Dawes reminded them that independence is not simply a date on the calendar, but a milestone that carries responsibilities for each generation. The ceremony also featured a cultural performance by the 2026 Jamaica Cultural Development Commission JCDC Performing Arts Gold Medalist Jordan McLennan. As the flag rose over Emancipation Square, the gathering offered a simple but powerful reminder of what independence continues to mean, a celebration of where Jamaica has come from, an appreciation of the people who continue to build it, and a call for the next generation to carry the spirit of resilience forward.
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3: Oh. That's it for today's program. Join us again next time where we'll highlight happenings roundabout JA. Until then, for producer Breon Barnett, I'm Vaughn Davis with studio engineer Joel Samuels. Walk good.
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0: On today's edition of Jamaica's Promise, in sports, Eastern Region Primary School Track and Field Champions, Licensed Primary. I'm Jetta Francis. Stay tuned. The heights by great men reached and kept were not attained by sudden flight, but they, while their companions slept, were toiling upward through the night. These words could easily describe the boys and girls of the Licensed Primary School Track and Field team, who did not toil merely through the night, but for months to remain among Jamaica's premier primary school athletics team. And all the hard work paid off as the St. Thomas-based school recently secured its fifth consecutive title at the InSports Eastern Region Primary School Track and Field Championships, a competition that includes schools from the corporate area.
1: It means a lot. It's not only to me, but to the entire parish of St. Thomas. We continue to strive for excellence and put the parish on the map. We were somewhat disappointed at Nationals. You know that Spanish Town beat us by 8 points. That could have been avoided. So we made a few mistakes, which cost us the championship. And of course, we are looking into it already. And we are hoping that we can capitalize on our mistakes and go back for our title because it belongs to us.
0: Head coach, Licensed Primary School, Licia Dennis-Jackson. Licensed Primary has won the national title at the InSports All-Island Primary School Track and Field Championships in 2022, 2023, and 2025. They finished second best to Spanish Town Primary School in this year's championships.
1: We have a few standouts. We have Kelicia Burke. She broke the 100 and 200 record, both at national and regional level. Jermaine Johnson is also a record holder for the 100 and 200, both at Eastern and national. Casalia Roberts is also a champion girl. There are a few students who did extremely well. Tressani Collard, she cleared 150 at Eastern in the high jump. And the relays was a success. We had 6 relay records on one day. And it's 12 relay. Out of the 12 relay, we were able to medal in 11 of them. Can't ask for more.
0: But with every success, there are challenges. Coach Licia Dennis-Jackson shared some of the hurdles she and her team had to overcome along the way.
1: We have to fight with the lesson class. The students have different other extracurricular activities that they do participate in and stuff like that. But we manage to overcome that. We find creative ways and means. We work outside of school time in order to put the team together. Our main challenges that we are having is nutrition, the nutrition aspect of it. We realize that the students are not fed properly. Sometimes when they come to school, they don't have the necessary transportation when training, finishing the evening. Some of them have to go afar. And so those are some of the challenges that we face.
0: Now here's how a few students felt about their performance at this year's championships.
2: The Moya Deans. I participated in the 100 and the 4x100 meter relay. I placed 7th in the 100 meter and 1st in the relay. I felt like I could have done better if I got a good start. I feel like I can improve on my start in the 100 meter and a better curve in the 4x100 meter relay.
3: My name is Jermaine Johnson. 100 meter and 200 meter, 4x1 and 4x2.
4: My name is Jenna Hilton. Hurdles and 100 meter. In the 100, I was placed 5th, and in the hurdle, I was placed 2nd. I did well, and I came 2nd.
0: Licia Dennis-Jackson credits her dedicated coaching staff, which includes assistant coach Maiten Worrell and others, for the students' consistent successes. She is, however, calling for greater support from corporate Jamaica.
1: I am here pleading for help. We would like corporate Jamaica to come on board, at least come and see what we have been doing. It is stated in the records already, but we are also asking for a little more help.
0: Head coach, Licensed Primary School, Licia Dennis-Jackson. That's it for this week's program. If your primary or high school has an interesting program or activity, let us know and we'll highlight it right here on JIS Radio. Just send us an email at radio@jis.gov.jm or send us a WhatsApp at 876-405-0477. On behalf of Studio Engineer Joel Samuels, I'm Jetta Francis. Thanks for listening. A production of the Jamaica Information Service, the voice of Jamaica.
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3: The new Old Harbour Comprehensive Health Centre in St. Catherine is approximately 95% complete and remains on track to begin phased operations during the final quarter of 2026. The modern facility will significantly improve access to primary health care for residents of Old Harbour and surrounding communities, one of the country's fastest growing population centres. The 2,000 square metre health centre, being constructed on East Street in the community, will replace the existing Type 3 facility. Minister of Health and Wellness Dr. Christopher Tufton says landscaping, parking facilities and other external works are currently being finalised.
4: The building is complete, the wet works, the internals are substantially in, and that you're looking at August, sometime in August 15th, to complete the building in its totality. It will serve a much wider population, and I think it's just a very good thing for Old Harbour, and in keeping with our mission to expand health infrastructure for the people of Jamaica at the primary level.
3: The installation of furniture, medical equipment and diagnostic systems, including laboratory and X-ray equipment, will be undertaken before the phased introduction of services. Medical Officer of Health for St. Catherine, Dr. Francia Prosper Chen, says the new facility will offer expanded services that were not available before in primary health care within the parish.
5: Would be x-rays, the ultrasound, ECG. We're going to do audiometry, which is to test the hearing. We will have an expanded lab service, and that would include testing for other things other than the basic that we do now for the antenatal mothers. So those will be new. Physiotherapy is also going to be here. That is also a new service.
3: Plans are also in place to expand training and the staff complement at the health center to serve the needs of the community.
5: We also have to factor into that training, which we're going to start to do also. With equipment, of course, we will have training. We are working on the staffing plan as we speak, because we will need new staffing for the new services. We have never had them in primary care, so we're making that plan to put forward.
3: Dr. Prosper Chen adds that with the addition of between 20 to 30 additional staff members, residents visiting the facility won't have to travel to several other locations to get additional support services.
5: You're going to get more when you come in. So it's not just come in to see the doctor and then we send you all over to get x-ray and so on. We're hoping that we can offer all of that. One stop. You see the doctor, if you need an x-ray, we do an x-ray. If you need labs, we do your labs and so on. If you need to go to a physiotherapist for your chronic illness or injury, you are able to access that service too. And the pharmacy will be expanded, so we will be able to do. And dental services. And dental has moved from one chair service to four. And so we are hoping that we're offering that service. We will be able to offer that service every day.
3: Medical Officer of Health for St. Catherine, Dr. Francia Prosper Chen. In addition to the expanded services, the health center will also extend its regular opening hours. This means you can stop by after work or while running errands in the evening and access the care you need.
4: Facility will extend its opening hours, so there'll be, we're proposing to eight. Up to 8 p.m.
5: Initially, yes.
4: And then we see how it goes from there. So
5: yeah.
4: You'll have a much longer hour. People go out and come in, they'll be able to access the services in late evening.
3: Minister of Health and Wellness, Dr. Christopher Tufton. Before we go, we'd love to hear from you. What do you think about the new and expanded services coming to the Old Harbour Health Centre? Send us a voice note or text on WhatsApp at 876-405-0477. I'm Andre Palmer. Thanks for listening.
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Let's get the party started. See you at the bar, you was hardly talking. That's when I knew that your heart was starring. Friends for lovers, we the party starring. Like, wait, babe, let me ask your pardon. This ain't Gucci, this is Prada, darling. 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

0: Afro beats. I'm a piano. And the time is now 10 p.m. As we make way for the break. Hey, it's all about current Tuesday. 876-392-6217. Hey, once more, want to big up the Texan family right now, you know what I mean? Remember the 8th staging. Picnic Fest. 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August 22nd. That's a Saturday. Starts at 10 a.m. until 3 p.m. The place to be, the Green Area, Portmore Mall. It's gonna be a blast. 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
2: Did you know that there is a system of rules that govern the proper use of Jamaica's national flag? Chief of State Protocol, Chancery and Protocol Division in the Office of the Prime Minister, Ambassador Sandra Grant Griffiths, recently sat down with Adrian Atkinson, host of the discussion program Get the Facts, to share some of the protocols surrounding the proper use of the national flag. We bring you an excerpt of their conversation.
3: Who established the rules surrounding its use? Are these guidelines?
4: There are rules that have evolved over time, and there is in fact a code for use of national emblems and symbols, and GIS has in fact printed that document some time ago. But in that book, it speaks about the issue of the correct colors of the flag, because there is a correct shade of gold and a shade that should be sustained, and the flag is not yellow, it is gold. So that's important. And for those who want to use the flag for graphic and printing and so on, and they come to us, we can provide the Pantone of colors that exactly tells you what shade of gold and which shade of green you should be using. And that then keeps the integrity of the flag, the way it's supposed to be explained.
3: Yes.
4: You should not also use a flag to just identify your national pride on your vehicle. So do not put the flag over your car bumper and your car bonnet without a particular state occasion, because there is a time when that can be done and by whom it should be done. It should not be, again, positioning a flag. The national flag is always in the place of honor, which is the right-hand position. So any other flag that you're going to display should be displayed alongside the flag, but not to the right of the flag. And those are some of the simpler rules.
3: Yes.
4: And as we go down, we can explore other areas.
3: I want to touch a little bit on this, because during this time, this is independence, emancipation. Mm-hmm. Mm-hmm. People are excited, Jamaicans. Mm-hmm. And so we talk about the integrity of the flag, the correct shade of green and the gold. Where can Jamaicans, even those in the diaspora, purchase a Jamaican flag that speaks to the integrity of such a symbol?
4: I cannot speak generally at this time, but for the Office of the Prime Minister, we secure our flags through the JIS.
3: Yes.
4: And there is a provenance with that arrangement, because we know we get the correct quality of flag, because they're outdoor flags, they're indoor flags,
3: yes.
4: And they're flags for longer life than others. And the JIS is the party to whom we turn when we are ordering flags.
3: Right. Mm-hmm. When should the national flag be flown, and are there instances?
4: There's no prohibition on the flying of a national flag. Yes. It can be flown throughout the entire year. The strictures are, for instance, if you are observing mourning, and you are observing, and mourning might mean that the government, and this is important, has declared a period in which the flag should be flown at half-mast.
3: Yes.
4: And this can be to recognize a disaster locally, or it can be to mark the passing of a leader of Jamaica, either the head of state or the head of government, or it can be the death of the monarch. So the government, through cabinet, would declare a period of mourning. And for that period, the flag is then flown at half-mast.
3: Yes.
4: until the time has expired. And I should mention at this point that half-mast doesn't mean you fly the flag up halfway to the pole. It means that you raise the flag to the top of the pole, and then you lower the flag to two-thirds of the length of the pole, which is really the top one-third. And then you observe the same process in lowering the flag at the end of the day. Because again, one of the rules that I did not address is that the flag should be flown from sunrise to sunset. And if it's going to be flown in the dark, it has to be illuminated.
2: Chief of State Protocol, Chancery and Protocol Division, in the Office of the Prime Minister, Ambassador Sandra Grant Griffiths, speaking with host Adrian Atkinson on the JIS television program Get the Facts. 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

a boat train. 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

0: 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Until we meet again, big up yourself. Have a great one. I'm out.
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Jamaica, bless up. 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

reggae music. Because I have been on a research. Music is psychology, see? And if the music does not penetrate the heart, the soul, and the mind, and the body, then you ain't gonna feel it. Because reggae music is not something that you hear, it's something you feel. See, and if you don't feel it, you can't know it.

the root of the reggae music. Because I have been on a research. Music is psychology, see? And if the music does not penetrate the heart, the soul, and the mind, and the body, then you ain't gonna feel it. Because reggae music is not something that you hear, it's something you feel, see? And if you don't feel it, you can't know it, see? It is a spiritual music with spiritual ingredients for spiritual purposes.

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2: I will greet this day with love in my heart, for this is the greatest secret of success in our ventures. Muscles can split a shield and destroy life, but only the unseen power of love can open the hearts of men. And until I master this art, I will remain no more than a peddler in the marketplace. I will make love my greatest weapon, and none on whom I call can defend against its force. My reasoning they may counter, my speech they may distrust, my apparel they may disapprove, my face they may reject, and even my bargains may cause them suspicion. Yet my love will melt all hearts, likened to the sun whose rays soften the coldest clay. I will greet this day with love in my heart. And how will I do this? Henceforth, I will look at all things with love, and I will be born again. I will love the sun, for it warms my bones. Yet I will love the rain, for it cleanses my spirit. I will love the light, for it shows me the way. Yet I will love the darkness, for it shows me the stars. I will welcome happiness, for it enlarges my heart. I will endure sadness, for it opens my soul. I will acknowledge rewards, because they are my due. Yet I will welcome obstacles, for they are my challenge. I will greet this day with love in my heart, and how will I speak? I will laud mine enemies, and they will become my friends. I will encourage my friends, and they will become my brothers. Always will I dig for reasons to applaud. Never will I stretch and scratch for excuses to gossip. When I'm tempted to criticize, I will bite my tongue. When I move to praise, I will shout from the roof. Is it not so that the birds, the wind, the sea, and all of nature speaks with music of praise to their creator? Can I not speak the same music to his children? Henceforth, I will remember this secret, and it will change my life. I will greet this day with love in my heart. And how will I act? I will love all manner of men, for each has qualities to be admired, even though they might be hidden. With love, I will tear down the walls of suspicion and hate, which they have built around their hearts. And in its place, I will build a bridge, so that my love enters their souls. I will love the ambitious, for they can inspire me. I will love the failures, for they can teach me. I will love the kings, for they are but human. I will love the meek, for they are divine. I will love the rich, for they are yet lonely. I will love the poor, for they are so many. I will love the young, for the faith they hold. And I will love the old, for the wisdom they share. I will greet this day with love in my heart. But how will I react to the actions of others? With love. For just as love is my weapon to open the hearts of men, love is also the shield to repulse the arrows of hate and the spears of anger. Adversity and discouragement will beat against my new shield and become the softest of reins. My shield will protect me in the marketplace and sustain me when I'm alone. It will uplift me in moments of despair, yet it will calm me in times of exaltation. It will become stronger and more protective with use until one day I will cast it aside and walk unencumbered among all manner of men. And when I do, my name will be raised high on the pyramids of life. I will greet this day with love in my heart. And how will I confront each whom I meet? In only one way, in silence and to myself, I will say, I love you. Though spoken in silence, these words will shine in my eyes, unwrinkle my brow, bring a smile to my lips, and echo in my voice. And their hearts will be opened. And who is there that can say no to me when their heart feels my love? I will greet this day with love in my heart, and most of all, I will love myself. For when I do, I will zealously inspect all things which enter my body, my mind, my soul, and my heart. Never will I overindulge the requests of my flesh. Rather, I will cherish my body with cleanliness and moderation. Never will I allow my mind to be attracted to evil and despair. Rather, I would uplift it with the knowledge and the wisdom of the ages. Never will I allow my soul to become complacent and satisfied. Rather, I will feed it with moderation and prayer. Never will I allow my heart to become small and bitter. Rather, I will share it, and it will grow and warm the earth. I will greet this day with love in my heart. Henceforth, I will love all mankind. From this moment, all hate is let from my veins, for I have no time to hate, only time to love. From this moment, I take the first step required to becoming a man among men. With love, I will increase my sales 100-fold and become a great salesman. If I have no other qualities, I can succeed with love alone. Without it, I will fail. Possess all the knowledge and the skills of the world. I will greet this day with love, and I will succeed.
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Get up now, man, get out your bed. You know why? This is the Caribbean Queen, Allison Hynes, and I am representing for the SMS show. So, you know, hey, listen, get up. Stop

0: I don't know who you are, and I don't know where you are. But God said to tell you.
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Welcome to the Sun City Morning Show, y'all. It is a Jamaica Aggregate Reggae Wednesday. Y'all, it's hump day. It's the middle of the week, y'all. We made it. Lots coming your way today. Of course, at 5:35, it is your Smart Your Clueless question of the day. The morning brew at 6:05. The morning news at 7. Of course, What's on the Menu comes in at 7:35. We got interviews for you today, y'all. It's Your Health. 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We got birthdays and anniversary shout out and your proverb of the day. 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Let's see who's here with us this morning. Hi, Lady K. Good morning to you, Lady K. Brett, good morning. Debbie already in Mercury Gardens, good morning to you, Debbie. Hi, Andrea Forbes, good morning to you. Thank you for joining us. And of course, I want to go ahead and say big ups to the silent listeners and the first-time listeners, y'all. Welcome to the show. Let's get back to some gospel music.

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1: The beat of the drum, the strumming of the bass guitar, the unison of the keyboard, the steadiness of the rhythm guitar, energy from the percussion, and the voice cementing the sound. This is reggae music. The coming together of souls uniting the world in harmony and peace.

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Here's your question of the day, guys. Which national hero started the first rebellion in Jamaica? Which national hero started the first rebellion in Jamaica? Text in your answers to 876-392-6217. Hi, Cherry. Good morning to you. Dexter, Conductor Bulby, Asia over there in Toronto. Davine, good morning to you. Donna in Old Brayton, good morning. Hey, Lady K, good morning to you.

All right, y'all, here's your question again. Which national hero started the first rebellion in Jamaica? All right. Let's see what the answers are. Debbie, nope. David, no. You guys have to really think about it. Dexter, you are correct. Davin, nope. Shauna Kane Eastside, good morning to you. Not correct. Laverne, good morning. You are correct. Conductor Bulby, incorrect. Donna, incorrect. Cherry, incorrect. Marcia G, incorrect. Hi, Boss, good morning. Incorrect. Lady K, incorrect. Brett, you are correct. Andrea Forbes, incorrect. Guys, no man, it's kind of tricky. The dates and the words. No, Shauna K, come again. The dates are kind of not really the dates. Which national hero started the first rebellion? Never say war, like, you know. And there's a keyword to use with the word war too. So, yeah.

0: Try again. 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Shana K is like, what? Lady K, no. Hi, Nyx. Good morning, my darling. No. No, Debbie. Mm-mm. All right, everybody. I'm going to go ahead and tell you the answer now. Thank you, Davine. There you go, Andrea. Thank you very much. You are correct. When I tell you the answer now, go to Google and go do a little bit of brushing up. It's okay. It's fine that you guys don't know. A long time we learned. I always learned this in some of from primary school, my love. That's how you go. We can't forget things. We're humans. Right? Donna, you are correct. Lady Kane, I better give up, man. Richie, you are absolutely correct. All right, guys. Which national hero started the first rebellion in Jamaica? The correct answer is Samuel Sharp. Sam Sharp, y'all. Sam Sharp. So, guys, go on over to the Googles and do a little bit of reading. All right? Yes, that was your smart or clueless question of the day, guys. Of course, smart or clueless is sponsored by Kamari's Wholesale and Retail Limited. Thank you, David.
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5: The father needs to understand that his role is extremely important. 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Where's the provider? Where's the protection? The child doesn't feel that from the father. 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The male aspect of the child is gone. 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

0: All right, y'all, welcome back. Welcome back to the show, guys. Welcome back. It is a Jamaica Aggregates Reggae Wednesday, and it's time for the morning brew. So grab your coffee, grab your tea, and let's talk about what's happening here in Jamaica and the rest of the world. All right. Hi, Christine. Good morning to you. How are you doing? Hi, Bubba. Happy Reggae Wednesday to you too. Winston, good morning to you. Rasta Shai, good morning. Tony G, good morning to you. Hi, Joanne. Good morning to you as well. Yeah. Nix, yeah. Conductor Bobby, where are you going? Yeah, it takes a little bit of reading to really find the answer. Arjo, first story in the brew, U.S. helicopter fired on ship that tried to break Iran ports blockade. So the United States military says a U.S. Navy helicopter fired missiles at and disabled a Panama-flagged cargo ship that was attempting to reach Iran despite an American blockade of Iranian ports. So, according to U.S. Central Command, CENTCOM and the MV Vela Nova ignored repeated warnings from U.S. forces before the helicopter targeted its engine room. The incident marks the third vessel forcibly stopped since the blockade was reinstated on July 14. Now, CENTCOM says U.S. forces have redirected 55 ships and boarded two others attempting to break the blockade. Now, the U.S. had previously enforced a blockade between April and June, disabling 9 ships and redirecting more than 40. Iran has demanded that the U.S. lift the blockade as part of its conditions for reopening the Strait of Hormuz, a crucial route for global oil and gas shipments.
1: It's about time this ends.
0: Yeah, this...
1: We're about 6 months in at this now. Almost 6 months.
0: Yeah, this entire thing has affected, I want to say, the entire world, you know, Basically. So many people have died because of this thing. And what are we fighting over? I want to say we. I know it's not us over there, but humans in general. What are we fighting over?
1: Control, power, dominance. That's why they fight resources.
0: So none of those things that we can take with us when we all die.
1: Yeah.
0: And control and power and dominance over things that we didn't even create. Things that don't even belong to us in the first place. Mm-hmm. That we all are going to die and leave same way if everybody else come and use. And I mean, we know it's not so, you know, cut and dry. There's things in between. Who believes what is theirs? What is rightfully someone else's? Mm-hmm. Someone else trying to come and take it. Have control of it. It's a lot. But then it all just comes back down to human beings fighting each other for things. Possessions, that don't even belong to them in the first place. And thousands of people have died. I don't even know what the number is. I don't even know what the count is right now with the amount of people that have died because of this thing.
1: Right.
0: Yeah, and it's sad. It's very sad that it's still going on.
1: Yeah.
0: I hope not. Bas says there's no ending in sight. I hope not. David says mankind is their own worst enemy. Absolutely. So the U.S. had previously enforced a blockade between April and June, disabling 9 ships and redirecting more than 140. And, you know, this is why things on this side of the world and everywhere else, as a matter of fact, has been so slow. Because this war, you know, my question is, though, the Strait of Hormuz.
1: Mm-hmm.
0: There's nowhere else.
1: It's one of the major key ports. You have to hold geographically, how it's set up.
0: How it's located, yeah.
1: And with the location.
0: Mm.
1: That has a lot to do with it. So they have to pass through there. So. Because when you're going through the Strait of Hormuz, it's either you're going to go through where the Strait of Gibraltar is, or it's just easier to... It's a central point that's very, you know, accessible. So that's why it's crucial, because that's where the everybody ship through.
0: I didn't want to say it, but I say... Nick said, so I'm just going to bring it up now. What if Iran just decided that they're not going to open it? What happens?
1: So they open by force, it means that it's going to be a war.
0: Yeah.
1: And a lot of countries are going to suffer because of it.
0: I don't know. You know, and we might be over here and we say, oh, you know, this is not our fight. Yeah, like, directly not our fight, but indirectly it affects us.
1: Yeah.
0: I remember even after Hurricane Melissa, when, you know, we were supposed to get certain things, certain materials, certain things to do different projects, especially like for the hospitals and... what you call it, equipment and all of that.
1: Yeah.
0: A lot of those, we heard some of the raw materials, a lot of the things that we were supposed to get to move forward to do certain things, we weren't getting it because of this. And if that was just a very short space of time and it affected us so badly, set us back, you know. That's what we were told anyways, right? Nix, I don't even want to think about, I honestly don't even, I thought about it, I said I was going to say it, but then I saw your text there. But Nix, I that's something I don't even want to speak to, because I don't know what we would do. But of course, guys, let's pause one sec and take this time signal.
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0: It is now 6:15. Tony G is saying it's not the country, it's a person. Hi, Sledge. Good morning to you. Okay, Sledge say, listen, them things say them are the way too much right now. I'm not even going to say it, Nix, because I hope not. I really hope not, because we can't do that right now. We literally don't have the, well, I was going to say the money, but this all comes back down to money anyway. So some people do have the money to have this happen. But we literally don't have the time. So many people have died already. But then as we were saying just then, because those are my thoughts. If this is not reopened, instead or before we even get to a full out, and it keeps going back to that one thing that I don't want to mention. What do we do? Where do we go? Do we have to now create a new strait somewhere to use so that some of them come true?
1: I think that's impossible for the dead.
0: I think so too, but I don't know. What are our options? What are the options going forward?
1: Well, the option right now is that the US and Iran need to come to a deal, some sort of deal, because the current president over there has been lagging on this deal. They said that, oh, we won't give them any of this and that, and it's been a back and forth since February.
0: All right, you know, Russia, Ukraine, Israel, Iran, like years. This has been going on for years. And it's like we think we're at a resolution. The strait is opened for a few days. I think the longest has opened the other day was like a week,
1: yeah,
0: or so.
1: They're about, yeah, correct, a week.
0: And then back to square one. Yeah. And here we are again, back to square one. And then we as a people, we can't do much because the leaders are the ones who are in these meetings making these decisions. But then the country people are suffering. I don't know. I don't know what else to... I don't know. Yeah. Then to just pray and hope for the best. Oh, thank you for that, David. Thank you. Yeah. David says, Raven, fear not. Man is not in control. Jehovah God is in control. Man just a showboat. The Bible tells you about these things, so fear not. True. You know, David, that's so true. But at the same time, David, like so many people have lost their lives, and more people continue to lose their lives over all of this. And that's the sad part. Because how many more people do we have to lose to realize that none of this at the end of the day makes sense?
1: It makes sense to whoever is lining their pockets. And let's not forget the children that are dragged in the middle of this and who have not gone to school in months.
0: Months, years, we must have some people have years from how long this thing is on and off.
1: Yeah, it's been happening.
0: Okay, Bass says, God is not going to do anything about it. Yeah, because the Bible also did talk about that too, because we're in ruins. We're the ones that are doing it to each other, and the only thing God left to do is come back and take over and world, my love, because we just down here do the most. That's basically what we're doing. We're out here doing the most, doing too much.
1: It's ghetto at this point.
0: David said it shows you that man can't solve man's problems. Yeah, every problem that we are in, we do it to ourselves. And as I said, it goes back to us fighting for things that don't even belong to us in the first place. It's sad. It's sad. See, Boogie Down. Right. Thank you, Boogie Down. Boogie Down says free will. And that's what God did indeed give us. Free will. And but then, you see, God gave us free will, you know. But look at what we're doing with it. The world is, and I keep saying to you guys, the world is absolutely so ghetto. Like, I don't care to be here anymore.
1: Yeah.
0: I want to move to another planet. Because what are we fighting for? What are we fighting for? Like, big and serious, when we sit down and we look at it. Yes, we do know that the land and the things, them and them, something that does belong to certain countries, certain parts, certain place, you know, or all of the, but at, when you look at the things at a base level, what are we fighting for? What actually belongs to us?
1: Yeah.
0: And then all the things that we are fighting for, we can't care, would we?
1: Yep.
0: Where we're going. But then innocent people are losing their lives every day because of it. Wouldn't I say something wrong, would we? I mean, I say we because not because the one over there, so over there, so and in over here, so we in Jamaica too, we are doing the same thing, just on a smaller level,
1: yeah,
0: a smaller scale. We are doing it here. We get up and we fight each other over foolishness, things that really don't matter at the end of the day.
1: So
0: I Nick says they act almighty. Look how right, Nick. Guys, you know, some of these comments I can't really, you know, read out aloud. Yeah, but all we have to do is pray and watch and hope for the best outcome, because at the end of the day, this affects all of us right across the world. Like, if you, and you know, when you look at it on a larger scale, the world look like it in our recession right now.
1: Yep.
0: The world seems
1: the
0: as if
1: economy in the States right now, they're going, I know for the US, they're going to, they're again going through a recession right now. Unemployment there has skyrocketed worse than the first recession that they had in 2008 when the economy collapsed. And now it has far exceeded the first recession. So, but that lovely president says he's on top of it. So,
0: Sled says the illusion that someone sits somewhere in control is crazy. Thousands of years is the same thing. Yeah. All right, guys. Well, as I said before, as I keep saying, let us all just pray and really just hope for the best in the next coming days, that this really is resolved. All right? And I do hope that the peace treaty stands. I really am hoping that that stands. Really do. All right, y'all. Quickly into the next story before we have to go to the break. This one says, PMP expresses solidarity with Colombia after earthquake. Now, Jamaica People's National Party, has expressed condolences to the government and people of Colombia following a devastating earthquake that caused deaths, injuries, and widespread damage. Now, PNP opposition spokesperson on foreign, regional and diaspora affairs, Senator Donna Scott Motley, offered solidarity to families who have lost loved ones and those still waiting for news about relatives and friends. She also noted that Caribbean countries understand the devastating impact natural disasters can have on communities. Scott Motley praised emergency responders, healthcare workers, volunteers, and citizens involved in rescue and relief efforts. Javin, you remember what was the size?
1: The magnitude?
0: The magnitude, right?
1: 7.4.
0: Oh, God. But didn't we hear that some parts of here, Kingston felt, Jamaica felt it too? I think I saw that somewhere.
1: I saw that somewhere as well.
0: And I was like, really?
1: Some shockwave due to what was happening there. But majority of the earthquake was in a... Yeah, it was the western section of Colombia, close to Venezuela, actually. So they're digging up for people. Over 100 people have been presumed dead.
0: Yes.
1: They're still looking for anybody that is stuck under rubble. Mm. And why? No, no.
0: Wow. Remember it was just like, 2 weeks ago back we were talking about this?
1: Yeah.
0: Saying how unpredictable earthquakes are.
1: Yeah.
0: And how the only thing we can do is best prepare ourselves how to stay safe during an earthquake. Right?
1: Right.
0: And here we go. But you know, I will say this though, Jamaica has been so lucky. I think Jamaica has been spared so many times because we have so many, you know, other small Caribbean islands that are close to us that have experienced major earthquakes, and we have always seemed to just been spared with, you know, our 3 point this.
1: Listen,
0: and our
1: Raven,
0: you know,
1: I think, you know, all of Jamaica right now, prayers and grace and mercy, as my granny would have said, got all the way up right now.
0: Yeah.
1: Because even with hurricanes, because outside of Melissa, pre-Melissa, we've not really gotten much hurricanes like that, you know. Because if you notice, majority of our major hurricanes are all 30 plus years apart.
0: Yeah. I don't want to even calculate to see where we are right now. I just don't want to that.
1: Because we've missed a lot of earthquakes, we've missed a lot of hurricanes, we've missed a lot. So I'm you know, we just have to just pray for Colombia and just give God thanks.
0: Because
1: we are a blessed nation.
0: And in the other day,
1: I heard a geologist was
0: in Japan, Philippines.
1: Yeah. California.
0: It's just so... Oh.
1: Yeah. Thailand earlier this year.
0: Thailand has... Oh, my goodness.
1: I saw some footage there, Thailand. I may tell you, boy, I wouldn't walk there up on that building. There was one with a gentleman in a pool. And they were like in a...
0: Yeah, on a high rise.
1: On
0: yeah.
1: Top floor,
0: yeah.
1: And the water...
0: It was scary to see.
1: I don't know how...
0: If he never hold on, he would have gone over the building with the water, because to how the building was swaying,
1: yeah,
0: the water and the pool just kept splashing over. Like,
1: right,
0: the persons had to get out quickly, because... Wow.
1: Right.
0: This is scary to think about. Absolutely scary to think about. But guys, we have to take a break. We soon come back. It is now 6:30.
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0: All right, y'all. Welcome back. Welcome back to the show. It's a Jamaica Aggregates Reggae Wednesday. Hi, Claudette. Good morning to you over there in Central Village. Nick says, when I saw them take out that six-month-old baby, I cried. As we speak, sections of the U.S. is washing away while other sections are burning down, right? Here in Jamaica, to one side, the rain. Next side of the island, we have Bono.
1: El Nino.
0: The effects, yeah.
1: Our Una drop like fly in Europe because of heat wave.
0: Because of the heat.
1: Yeah.
0: I'm telling you, you said that word here about us living in unprecedented times. May I start to eat that word there, unprecedented. I'm tired of unprecedented times. Me just see.
1: I feel like nothing has been right since 2020. Has been right since 2020.
0: Pan a serious note. We feel like we need a reset. Like me, I would say the last from 2020, if I could erase from 2020 to now, I would erase it. I would. Cause nothing has made sense since.
1: It's just not right. Even I remember in a 2020, the African politician, I remember I carried that story in regionals, and I was working on television at the time when I saw the story, I thought it was a joke. There's this finance minister, if he's not Uganda, mm-hmm. he's probably Sudan or South Sudan or wherever. And the finance minister, he was in the parliament and they were questioning him about some monies that were allocated that were unaccounted for. And you know what the man did? The man pretended to faint. The man pretended to faint. It's crazy. That same time too, this woman in Florida, I think of Philadelphia, showed up to a press conference where the head of the police chief is and claiming that she does sign language, proceeded to go beside the chief while the chief was talking in front of the media and the press and was signing. Somebody from the sign language community or deaf community contacted them and said that what that woman is signing is foolishness.
0: Cannot read.
1: When the woman was arrested, it found out that the woman is charged for fraud. She has a history of fraud. Like, it's just unserious.
0: I can't.
1: It's just unserious. The world has been up.
0: You know when I realized that this year was just not gonna be okay. That man in Florida with the dolphins that said he was kidnapped by the dolphins.
1: Yeah, where Bill City.
0: You see, fam, that story that come out, me say, you see, that year, it's not right.
1: It can't be.
0: It's not right. This year is not right.
1: When I get rain, I get earthquake. When I get earthquake, I experience heat wave.
0: It's like extreme weather patterns are happening. It's either it's not like you get like a nice shower rain. It's like you get so much rain that you get flooded, or it's so much heat that it's causing random fires. So it's earthquakes, like one extreme to the, there's just like no nice middle ground, no sweet spot. It's just one extreme to the next extreme.
1: Some place I get too much rain. Some place I get no rain at all.
0: Yeah. I don't understand. All right, y'all. Anil, good morning to you. Anil, you're going to have to remind us again at that time of the morning, okay? It's the morning brew time now. Yeah. Well, Sanais, thank you all so much for giving us your two cents. Oh, hold on. Nick says, no, there's also a fungus that lives in the hair follicles that can't be cured. Hey, Nick, no bother with me, yeah, man. Not this morning, Nick. Not this morning. Tell me why next morning. Too much things happen right now. Too much things. All right? Check with you next day. Check her back.
1: So me and my best friend, I thought the other day in a raven, and sometimes I feel like them just have make up these things. You remember the other disease the other day with the Americans and the catch on a cruise? The other day in a Europe, man.
0: Hantavirus.
1: Is it Hantavirus? Yes.
0: Yeah.
1: No. I'm like,
0: what happened to it? What's happening with that?
1: Hantavirus, like.
0: It, yeah, but what happened with it? Because when you're not about it again, so what? You died?
1: No, it's still there, but we haven't heard anything about it. I just feel like they honestly have make up these things. You think somebody sit down and make up them something? To try, if it creates.
0: I don't know what to say.

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0: 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I'm Javid McLean. Coming up in our headlines and local news, Constitutional Reform Committee Youth Rep sees need for greater bipartisan cooperation. Trelawney land dispute leaves scores homeless. British woman granted $1 million bail after allegedly being found with cocaine at Norman Manley International Airport. In regional news, digital wallet screening to put Bahamas in step with world. In international news, fact-checking Trump's claims as he rolls back some recommended vaccines. Valentino Thompson will have your morning sports. And in entertainment, judge orders Tiffany Haddish to stay away from drugs and liquor.
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Welcome back, and now the news in detail. We begin with local news. Youth representative on the former Constitutional Reform Committee, Sujay Boswell, is calling for greater cooperation between Jamaica's two major political parties to prevent further delays in the country's transition to a republic. Boswell says constitutional reform should not become a political contest between the governing Jamaica Labour Party or the opposition People's National Party. He argues that the process is a national project that should place the interests of Jamaicans above partisan politics. He believes both parties should work together and maintain momentum, noting that the benefits of the constitutional reform will extend beyond current political leaders to future generations of Jamaicans. Boswell also stressed that constitutional reform is about more than changing legal documents. He notes it provides an opportunity for Jamaicans to carefully consider the type of country they want to build and the institutions needed to support that vision.

0: In other news, a member of parliament for Trelawney Northern, Tovia Hamilton, says she will work towards finding a long-term solution to the long-standing land dispute in Cooper's Pen following the demolition of 20 houses, which has left several residents homeless. Hamilton described the situation as devastating and stressed that the demolition was privately initiated, rejecting claims that the government was responsible. The MP says she's seeking to determine who authorized the demolition and has already contacted Prime Minister Andrew Holness to discuss how the government could assist the affected residents. Hamilton noted that the land is privately owned, but residents who have occupied the area for years maintain that they have a legal or equitable claim to the property. She said the matter was already before the courts and that the caveat had been placed on the title in favor of the Minister of Housing because of an equitable interest. She added the regularizing of the residents' occupation could be considered, but that could require a formal process, including possible land acquisition. She also notes the immediate priority is addressing the needs of the displaced residents while pursuing a lasting resolution to the land dispute. And finally, local news, a 28-year-old British woman from Birmingham, England, has been granted $1 million bail after being charged in connection with an alleged cocaine seizure at the Norman Manley International Airport in Kingston. Bethany Grant faces charges of conspiracy to traffic cocaine, possession of cocaine, dealing in cocaine, and taking steps to export cocaine. According to court documents, Grant was at the airport on July 13th. When she was subjected to security checks by police during the search of her luggage, officers reportedly discovered several packages that appeared to contain festival dough mix. However, one police constable reportedly became suspicious after noticing that the packages were unusually hard compared with other festival mixes she had previously inspected. The packages allegedly contained more than 6 pounds of cocaine, with an estimated street value of approximately $3 million. Grant appeared in the Kingston and St. Andrew Parish Court on Tuesday, where bail was granted at $1 million. The matter remains before the court. On to regional news, the Bahamas Securities Commission is proposing new rules to screen and monitor digital asset wallets operated by licensed crypto businesses, saying the measures will bring the country in line with global best practices. Security Commission Executive Director Christina Rowley said the proposed policy applies to licensees' own wallets, not their private client wallets. Businesses would have to provide information about the assets in their wallets, where the assets came from, and their intended use. The information would also require when a company first applies for a license, within 10 days of a significant change to a wallet, and during an annual confirmation that its records remain complete and up to date. The commission says the information will remain confidential, with disclosure limited to circumstances such as court orders, law enforcement requests, or legally established cooperation with other regulators. In international news, U.S. President Donald Trump has signed an executive order aimed at reducing the number of vaccines routinely recommended for American children from 18 to 11, or 11 to 18 rather, and encouraging measles, mumps, and rubella vaccines to be given as separate shots. The announcement has sparked controversy because Trump made misleading claims about the number of vaccine injections children receive. The actual vaccination schedule varies by state, and federal recommendations do not automatically determine school entry requirements. Health experts have criticized the changes, warning that delaying or reducing vaccinations could increase children's vulnerability to preventable diseases. They also emphasize that the long discredited claim linking vaccines to autism is not supported by scientific evidence. And now with your morning sports report, here's Valentino Thompson.
1: Good morning with your Sun City Sports, I'm Valentino Thompson. The Jamaica Kingsmen suffered a 5-run defeat in an exciting match against the Barbados Tridents in the Republic Bank Caribbean Premier League at Sabina Park on Tuesday. Chasing 207 for victory, the Kingsmen took it to the wire, requiring 15 runs off the final over. With Andre Russell on strike, Tridents bowler Ramon Simmons felt the pressure, bowling 3 wides before Russell hit a 6, leaving the Kingsmen 6 runs to win from 3 deliveries. However, Simmons turned the game when he dismissed Russell off the 4th ball, the Kingsmen requiring 6 from 2 balls. Vital Laws, who impressed with the bat, was run out of the penultimate ball, leaving the Kingsmen needing 6 with 1 ball remaining. Unain Shah failed to connect with Simmons' final delivery, handing victory to the Barbados Tridents. Earlier, the Kingsmen, who won the toss, asked the Tridents to take first strike. The Tridents got off to a good start with a second wicket partnership of 72 between Jamaican Brandon King, who top scored with 73, and South African Quinton de Kock, who hit 42, building the platform for a solid score. King and Sherfrin Rutherford, who hit an unbeaten 50, shared a stand of 93 to guide the Tridents to 205 for 3 in 20 overs. Hassan Khan won for 19, Jediah Blades won for 23, and Andre Russell won for 51 were the Kingsmen wicket takers. Replying to the heavy total, the Kingsmen were against the ropes early, reaching 8 for 3 inside 3 overs. But Captain Rovman Powell, with 38 from 24 deliveries, shared in a 4th wicket 50-run partnership with Casey Carty to lead a recovery. With the Kingsmen 60 for 5, Carty put up a 72-runs partnership for the 6th wicket with Superman Andre Russell before falling for 45. Vital Laws played by his own rules, hitting 32 from 20, and stood with Russell for a 69-run 8th wicket partnership to offer the Kingsmen a lifeline. Despite hitting 21 sixes and one boundary, the Kingsmen eventually folded in the final over, reaching 201 for 9. Andre Russell top scoring with 68, his 7th CPL half-century and his first in 5 years. Daniel Sams was named player of the match with figures of 4 for 20 for the Barbados Tridents. Meanwhile, the Republic Bank Caribbean Premier League continues on Wednesday at the Darren Sammy Cricket Ground in St. Lucia, with the St. Lucia Kings playing the St. Kitts and Nevis Patriots at 6 p.m. Jamaica time. The Kings defeated the Antigua and Barbuda Falcons by 4 runs in their opening game on Sunday, while the St. Kitts and Nevis Patriots were beaten by 19 runs on the Duckworth-Lewis method to defending champions the Trinbago Knight Riders in their first game on Saturday. New interim Uruguay head coach Diego Forlán says his former strike partner, 39-year-old Luis Suarez, could still represent Uruguay. Forlán, Uruguay's third top scorer behind Edison Cavani and Luis Suarez, was announced as both the under-20 and senior coach until March 2027. Forlán immediately spoke of including the Inter Miami striker Luis Suarez in the Uruguay squad for upcoming international. He says he has enormous respect for Suarez and would welcome his return if Suarez was up for selection. The striker retired from international football in 2024 after featuring for Uruguay in a World Cup qualifier against Paraguay in September that year. He represented the two-time world champions 143 times, scoring 69 goals. Rafael Oder has moved a step closer to breaking the record for the fastest rise to the top 10 in men's tennis history after beating Arthur Fils to reach the semifinal of the Canadian Open in Montreal on Tuesday. The 19-year-old defeated Frenchman Fils 7-6, 7-5, 6-3 and is now ranked 11th in the live ATP rankings.
2: Welcome to the Final Four in Montreal.
1: 7-6, 6-3. Should the Spaniard win the semifinal against Brandon Nakashima, he would enter the top 10 unless Ben Shelton also makes it to the final, in which case Oder would need to beat Shelton in the final. Boris Becker holds the record for the quickest rise to top 10, a feat he managed in 210 days at age 18 in 1985. If Oder breaks the record, he will do so in just 140 days. However, the man who only became a full-time professional tennis player at the start of this year says he's not too concerned about the record.
3: No, my goal is still the same, to improve, to discover all the tournaments in my first year on the tour, and to play a lot of matches if it's possible because of the results, and that's it. I mean, not trying to, you know, go up in the rankings. I think that's more secondary, and that's something that it shouldn't be your primary thing and your goal. So yeah, my goal is, you know, to have fun on court and to enjoy all the tournaments that are new for me.
1: That's Rafael Oder, Spanish number 11th ranked tennis player. Even if Oder fails to break the record at the Canadian Open, he can still claim it at the Masters 1000 event in Cincinnati or at the US Open with good performances. That's it for your morning sports. I'm Valentino Thompson.
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0: 7:18. Thanks, Valentino. Now continuing this newscast in entertainment. Comedian and actress Tiffany Haddish has ended a more than four-year legal case in Georgia by pleading guilty to one count of DUI driving less safe. She appeared in court virtually on Tuesday, avoiding a trial that was scheduled to begin that day. Haddish received 12 months of probation and no additional jail time, with credit given for the time she already spent in custody after her 2022 arrest. Her Georgia driver's license has been suspended, and she must avoid drugs and alcohol, undergo testing, and complete a DUI course. Other charges were dismissed. The case began in January 2022 when police responded to a 911 call report of a driver apparently asleep behind the wheel in Peachtree City, Georgia. Tiffany Haddish's attorneys had previously sought to have the case dismissed because of the lengthy delays. However, a judge rejected the request. And to conclude this newscast, here is your morning weather report. A low-level jet stream and Saharan dust plume is currently across the Central Caribbean, including Jamaica. The Saharan dust is expected to remain across Jamaica over the next few days. The low-level jet stream is also expected to strengthen across the region this weekend, resulting in very strong winds across the island, especially southern parishes. This morning will be mainly fair and hazy. This afternoon, expect isolated showers and possible thunderstorms, mainly across western parishes. Windy conditions are expected mainly across southern parishes. Maximum temperature for Kingston and Montego Bay today is 34 degrees Celsius. And those were the stories in our morning news package. 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I'm Javine McLean. Good morning.
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1: 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My boss, that song is called TikTok by Sativa, the Black One. All right, all courtesy, you know, Junior Ville's production. It's a wonderful rhythm. I love this juggling here. Cool vibe, you know. Yeah, so the man say he want back him lion and him money machine. Yeah, but it's a good song. That's a good song. But anyways, we're going for the break. Keep it locked. 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

The beat of the drum, the strumming of the bass guitar, the unison of the keyboard, the steadiness of the rhythm guitar, energy from the percussion, and the voice cementing the sound. This is reggae music. The coming together of souls uniting the world in harmony

0: All right, y'all, welcome back to the show. Welcome back. 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So, y'all, let's see what they got on their menu this morning. All right, so we got hominy corn porridge, steamed callaloo and salt fish, ackee and salt fish, ackee and corned pork, sausage and beans, stewed chicken, omelette, egg sandwich, ham and cheese sandwich, your fried dumpling, salt fish fritters, and of course for your sides, you can get yellow yam, sweet potato, dashin, green banana, cornmeal dumpling, and fried dumpling. For your hot beverages, you can get Milo, mint, coffee, turmeric, and ginger tea. 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And on our menu this morning, y'all, we're going to have some bologna. Yeah. You eat bologna, Nor? Bologna. I'm not really like the biggest fan, but I'll eat it once in a while. Yeah. You know? Hello.
1: Yeah, once in a while.
0: So y'all, we're gonna have that this morning with some cheese on some toast. So you're gonna go ahead and get your bread and you're gonna toast it up with some butter. Okay? And then you're gonna, well, you have to pre-cook your bologna. Cause yeah, you have to give it a little salt in a pot. Please, hopefully you have non-stick so that you don't have to put no oil in there, because you really don't need to put no oil in there, like in all honesty. Just non-stick skillet, throw the bologna in there. Go and do its thing, right? So, and you can do all this in one pot, right? So here's what you do. Teaching a little something this morning. You see the bologna? As I said, hopefully you have like a non-stick skillet. Mm-hmm. Got some pop your bologna in there. Make it go and do its thing. It's gonna release a little bit of oil from the fat of the bologna, right? Flip it 2 times, call it a day, take it out. Get your toast, your bread. Pop it in there, because now you won't even need butter. You get what I'm saying? You won't even need butter now. It's going there and just pop your bread in there and get those nice and toasted. When you flip over the bread, you just add your cheese on top of that, put back your bologna on top of that, add the next bun, flip it over, you get a nice melted bologna cheese sandwich. See, easy, simple, quick. Less than 5, guys. Less than 5. Can't hungry. The kids like this, nice like a breakfast, last like a snack. You know what I mean? Yeah, easy to go, easy to do, not too hard, simple. Let's see what you guys are having for breakfast this morning. Hey, CP Chill Spot, good morning to you. Trichophyton, why? Is it similar to trichomoniasis? I'm just saying maybe this is like a hybrid version of trichomoniasis. Correct me if I'm wrong, Nix, but maybe this, I'm... Oh. Wow, Nix, wow. Hey, Lady King. Pam, hi Pam, over there in Pass. I like that, Pam from Passage Fort. Hey Pam, Marvin, good morning to you. Okay, Dexter. Ooh, you guys, are you seeing Dexter's breakfast today? Love this, some ackee and salt fish, tree dumps, 2 slices of boiled ripe plantain, and a whole potato.
2: Irish potato?
0: Yeah. This looks like some coffee or hot chocolate, probably. Alright. Oh, it's caramel coffee, sorry. Orange juice. Excusez-moi. Orange juice. And a fruit platter. Hey! Guys, I don't know my love Akia starfish, right? Like, love Akia starfish. Don't. Mm-hmm. But you see that plate of fruit here? Give me this, I'm good enough. Mm-hmm. I'm good for the entire day. Like, I want nothing else. And some coconut water. Yeah. Dexter, Dexter, I'm asking you kindly, one of these mornings, can you bring me or the team one of these food platters? Like, you know what time we reach work. And I know it might be a lot, but I would appreciate it if you would deliver. Dexter, you hearing me? One of these food platters to us. Like, even this, absolutely gorgeous. Gorge. Big up yourself, Dexter. Hi, Jerry. Good morning to you. Jerry over there in Spalding. All right, to Tony G. Now, this is what I'm talking about. This is the fritters, man. This is the fritters. Yeah. Some fritters, two slices of bread. It's like the multigrain bread, too, and some OJ. This look like it just... You can't see the seasoning them from so far. You can't see it there. Look there. Mm-hmm. Tony G, I'm not ask you. Your fritters, them slap. Yeah. Hey Chris, what you got going on? What is this? Some curry chicken? Some curry chicken, some dumplings, some boiled bananas, and some boiled plantain. Love this for you, Chris. Looks beautiful. Enjoy. Andrea says, I'm taking to work with me some yesterday, today, stew pork and tonka meal. With apple juice, coconut water, and regular water. Sounds so good, Andrea. Sounds amazing. Nora, what do you eat for breakfast? No, you're going to the patty shops? Okay. Okay. Haven't had a patty in a while, like a really nice, warm, just out of the oven patty.
1: Taste this,
0: man. Yeah.
1: Crossroad.
0: Where Crossroad specifically?
1: I listen to the head office there. Get it hot and ready. Let's say I want it out of it.
0: Mm-hmm. Yeah, but everyone else do it out of the oven. Remember, them have it pre-made. Them just go and pop it in the oven. And I like to get it pre-made.
2: But when I go Crossroad, everything, the sand just dash in the oven, see, man.
0: Okay.
2: You don't go through no freezing.
0: Okay. Mr. Support says a protein shake this morning. Neek says of the fungus that causes everyday skin issues. You've heard of ringworm. Oh, okay. Thank you, Neek. All right, guys. Well, thank you so much for sending in your breakfast, whatever it is that you're having. Do enjoy. 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Satisfy your taste buds.

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0: All right, y'all, welcome back. Welcome back. It's time for It's Your Health. And today we're going to take a look at the health benefits of soy. No, you drink soy? Mm-hmm. You drink soy milk? Want to turn and drink soy milk? Yeah. But yeah, but no, I, nor love him, you love your chunks. You know, say soy, right?
1: No.
0: Yeah, you eat tofu too, or you don't really like tofu. Mm-hmm. Alright, Javi, you eat tofu?
1: Tofu, yeah.
0: Yeah.
1: I haven't had it in a while, though, but I've had it.
0: Okay. All right,
1: it's
0: y'all.
1: It's a part of the soy, so.
0: All right, guys. So, Complete Protein supplies all 9 essential amino acids needed by your body. Low saturated fat replaces animal proteins to help lower bad LDL cholesterol. Blood pressure support, rich in potassium and magnesium, which helps keep your heart rhythm and pressure steady. So, guys, have some soy today. Not too much. Remember, you know, everything in moderation, right? Not too much. That was It's Your Health. And now for your proverb of the day, this one says, the early bird catches the worm. I have a question for now. The worm them still come out early?
1: Yeah.
0: When you answer me, the worm them come out early still?
1: I would assume so.
0: Really?
1: Yeah.
0: The early bird them will come out. Tell me if you not catch the worm them same way. Or if the worm them start come out a little later. Because me wonder if the worm them not catch on by now. If you say them might get eaten when them come out early, if it start come out a little later. You know what I'm saying? So for the early bird them, let me know. Let me know y'all's perspective. Yeah. Because me not think people wake up early and morning time again. I think people are do the things them far early and start them day and make them plans from early. I'll be a procrastinator as me see about the place. Yeah. But anyways, guys, that's your proverb of the day. The early bird catches the worm. Meaning people who wake up earlier, act fast, get the best chance and rewards. Stop the procrastination, Noor. If you stop procrastinate.
1: I mean, put a move in my
0: Better? I can't stand a person who procrastinate. Like, when I really irritate my spirit. Because why you know you have the something for the boy, you wait till last minute for do it. I know you are rush.
1: Maybe like, them people, tomorrow.
0: Them people that give me anxiety. That's why them ever in a problem. When you give me anxiety, man. Sure. Anyways, power of the day. Early bird catches the worm. People who wake earlier, act fast, get the best chances and rewards. It's time for birthdays and anniversary shout-outs.

All right, y'all. It's time for birthdays and anniversary shout-outs. Anil says, good morning, guys. All right, guys. Tonight's classmates, tell Anil over there in Winter Heights, happy birthday. So happy birthday to you, Anil. Hope you have a blessed and wonderful day today. Okay, Bubba, thank you. All right. Hi, Sexy Gala. Good morning to you. Checking in out of Polygon. Big up yourself. Hi, Yvonne. Good morning to you. Yvonne, we won't be able to record. Sorry. So I hope if you're listening right now, you can go ahead and record me. All right. Okay, so Yvonne says, belated happy birthday to Nicholas Nigel White, a.k.a. PJ. Greetings coming from your mom, Mrs. Peaches, Shania, and the person who annoys you the most, your baby Ashley. We love you and wish you all the best that God has to offer to such a kind and caring soul. Happy birthday to you, PJ, coming from Yvonne. And of course, want to go ahead and say happy birthday to everyone that's out there celebrating, and happy anniversary as well.

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So nice, you know what time it is. All right. Our first request. We got a man called Dexter. And of course, do remember, 876-392-6217. That is your reggae with. Listen, I'm not giving a hard time like over the last week. It was Bob Marley, right? So, throwback reggae. Throwback. I'm not going on a hard time. All right? So, time to request your reggae song. All right? So, Dexter with the first one, Love Has Found Its Way by Dennis Brown.

All right. Ooh. Love has found its way. Hey, that's a great song. Hey, big up yourself, Dexter, for that song. That song literally just started my day. Yo. Like, that's one of the greatest songs by Dennis Brown. Moving on to the next request, we have Bass. Bass, big up yourself, all right? Ease up, Mr. Landlord. Shout out to all landlords right now. The good one, then, you know?

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Jesus Christ, it's a landlord. Roof gone. 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What one? Alright, so that one was our courtesy bus. You know, as we're moving on right now, we have Dwayne from Canada with this one. Babylon, I use them brain. Sizzler Kalanji.

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Sorry, Queen from Canada. But you want me to know, this next song is by Vybz Kartel. Yes, I will put reggae song Kartel sing. So now what are we doing, peeps? Tony T, them some say the Spanish don't big up. This one going out to you right now.

0: you know, real talk though, Vibes Cartel. Like, where them get that system from? You know, sweet, but they must come move me off of my line and I tell me, say, them want Bill Road. Oh my gosh. Where them get that system from? Hey, shout out to Tony T. And some city, Spanish Town. Big up yourself. You know, got it locked in. You know, we're going for the break right now, right? So keep it locked. I'm still gonna play, you know, these requests song because this is some more requests coming. Neeks, I see a request, you know, once, and I say all of your requests. I'm gonna play all of these requests, all right? I do remember we have an interview coming up after the break, all right? It's 8:30 here on Sun City. Keep it locked.
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0: All right, tonight's welcome back. Welcome back to the show. Now, as Jamaica prepares for the reopening of schools in September, road safety remains a major concern, with thousands of students expected to return to the roads each day. From increased traffic and congestion around schools to speeding, illegal parking, and other dangerous driving practices, motorists are being reminded to exercise greater care. So joining us now to discuss the police road safety plans and what motorists, parents, and other road users need to know ahead of the new school term is a Senior Superintendent Lloyd Darby, Commanding Officer of the Public Safety and Traffic Enforcement Branch. Superintendent Darby, good morning. Thank you so much for joining us. How are you?
1: Good morning, good morning, and good morning to the listeners.
0: Good morning to you. Thank you for joining us.
1: Thank you for having me. Thank you for the opportunity of sharing with persons what is happening,
0: Yes.
1: With the expectation and the hope that we have some behavior changes that
0: Absolutely.
1: will make all of that safer.
0: Right. So, as we prepare for the start of the new school term in September, what is the Public Safety and Traffic Enforcement Branch doing to ensure that our roads are safe for students, parents, teachers, and of course other road users as well?
1: Right, well, just before I get into that, just to update your listeners
0: Yes.
1: that at this point, we are at 199 persons that have been killed on our roads since the start of the year. And as we speak, there is a crash that the police are on the scene. Down in Manchester, in the New Forest area, and I will be updated soon, but I believe that we might have another fatality there,
0: Oh
1: which
0: no.
1: would put us over the 200 mark. You know, we have been on a mission to reduce road deaths to below 300 this year. The last time that happened was in 2012, when we had 260 persons killed, you know. So we just continued with the road safety message. However, the kind of driving that caused fatalities, the kind of speeding, improper overtaking, speeding to a point where people lose control, continues to plague us. Private motor car drivers and passengers, and pedestrians, motorcyclists are the categories that lead as having the most persons being killed. The pedestrian situation is very, very, very, very hard. We have mostly people from age of 50 up to 70 and over that are being killed. However, back to your question, I know we might not have much time. Normally, the whole JCF re-energizes. The whole JCF re-energizes when it comes to the reopening of schools, because we know that a lot of activity take place. Students who were in school already are coming out back after the longest break in the school year. A
0: Yes.
1: lot of these children, they have to be reoriented in all the safety practices, coming back to the school environment and to be traveling to school. Some walk, some are in public passenger vehicles, and more children are crossing the road. They haven't done that for 2 months, and they are back on the road, crossing the road, and all of these things. And then we have the new students that will come out at various levels that adds to the need for the police presence and guidance, adds to the need for the motorists to exercise that special care when it comes to children. You know, so we continue to encourage motorists to look out for children that are using the pedestrian crossing, look out for the school crossing wardens that are at some of our schools trying to get the children safely across the road.
0: Okay.
1: Safely across the road. And you know, the speed at which motorists travel in school zones, whenever you see that school sign, it means that your speed must be reduced. Whenever you see even the places that don't have signs, but I imagine that most, approaching most schools, you will see that school sign. Right? But even where there are no, your knowledge, and you know that schools are located there, you see children going to school, coming from school. There are a lot of places that, especially in the rural areas, there are no sidewalks, proper sidewalks for the children to walk. And you know, children, the nature of children, they play, they frolic while walking along the road. That is their nature. We as adults have to be mindful of that and to just generally take care of them. You know, so
0: yes,
1: we have our school safety program where we have persons at public safety and traffic enforcement branch that goes out to schools where the whole safety scenario is spoken about to the children, to teachers, to parents. A lot of these meetings are scheduled that parents are attending at the time. And you know, we'll even set up the pedestrian crossing that travels with the team, like a mock pedestrian crossing, and teach the children
0: okay
1: how to cross the road. So that is a program that has been around for many, many years and will continue. We also have where our people that are in charge of traffic, our sub-officers that are in charge of traffic at various, in the various divisions or parishes right across the length and breadth of Jamaica, they also are mandated to go into the schools and on a rotating basis and give that kind of safety education to the children also. So we're talking about our primary schools, our high schools that we go into. So come September, as usual, we'll be out in our numbers, carrying out our duties. Chief among them is the safety of the children as they go back to the school routine.
0: Okay. So what are some of the most common road safety violations that are most prominent here in Jamaica, both from, you know, pedestrians and motorists?
1: Right. So from the pedestrian point of view, you know, we really encourage pedestrian safety, and it is embodied in the road traffic and the responsibilities of the pedestrian to cross at a pedestrian crossing as long as one is available. If it is a signalized pedestrian crossing, then the pedestrian should use it and cross only when there's a green light. We encourage pedestrians to make sure that it is safe to cross before doing so, not to run across, but walk purposefully across the road. I mean, if you have to run, that means that there is a vehicle bearing down on you. So you should not put yourself in a position that you have to run. You know, you must really look to the left, look to the right, look to the left,

0: who you see. And you know, and you still encourage motorists to be more sympathetic to pedestrians, even when they are not doing the right thing.
1: Yes.
0: Even when they are not crossing at the right spot. Be sympathetic to the pedestrians and allow the pedestrian, as long as the pedestrian needs to cross, allow the pedestrian to cross. Because the vulnerability of a pedestrian, it is many, many times more than other road users, because there's absolutely no protection around the pedestrian. So whether it is a bicycle or a motorcycle or a motor car that collides into a pedestrian, that pedestrian is going to suffer some injuries. And the faster a vehicle goes, the multiplying effect when it collides into any object, be it another vehicle or, as we are speaking about it, if it collides into the pedestrian, then there's much more likelihood of a fatality based on the speed. Speed is something that is an element in most fatal collisions. So even if it is not the main cause of the collision, the speed exaggerates the outcome because of the greater impact that is caused when a vehicle is speeding. And so it is an ingredient in most fatal collisions. So we always have to be enforcing our speed radar checks, and at the same time using public awareness to tell people what is happening and the need to reduce the speed.
1: Absolutely. All right. SSP Darby, is there anything else you'd like to share with our Jamaican people before you go?
0: Yes, something that is, you know, as I speak about the speed,
1: yes,
0: we see people, as long as they see the police setting up any kind of activity, stop and check activity, then they are lighting up other motorists. We have all been through a lot has been communicated over the years to the public as to the dangers of this. When you look at crime, from a crime perspective, you're warning gunmen and wanted persons, because they have to travel on the road, you know. The guns have to travel on the road. We are not on an island where,
1: right,
0: we use boats to go between places. All our communities on the road. And when we are warning persons, most times it is done because of the motorists want to warn each other about speed checks so that the persons can avoid being detected. And they'll slow down, and they pass the police, they pass the checkpoint, and then they speed up again. And I just want persons to reflect on what they are doing and to really ask themselves, is that a good thing? Are we protecting each other by doing this? But to counter that, what I want to introduce to people, to the good thinking people, is that use the blinking of the light that is used to warn other motorists of the presence of the police. Use that same method to slow down the people that is driving fast. So you're traveling opposite, whether it be on our highway or toll roads, anywhere, and you see a motor vehicle at excessive speed opposite to you, blink your lights. Let that motorist think that there's a spot check down the road. And I do it. I have been doing it for many years now. And I will see, when I check my rear view mirror, the speed of that vehicle's cut. And they'll travel for varying distances, looking for the police at slower speed. You know, so I do it when there is no police checkpoint, but just because I see that vehicle speeding. And I encourage other motorists to use your, to reverse the trend and use the blinking of the lights to slow down your fellow motorists and possibly save their lives.
1: Okay. All right, SSP Darby, thank you so much for joining us this morning. Do enjoy the rest of your day.
0: Okay, and thank you for having me.
1: You are so welcome. Tonight, that was Senior Superintendent Lloyd Darby, Commanding Officer of the Public Safety and Traffic Enforcement Branch.

All right, tonight. So as we say, we're gonna play Finnish play at the request. Now, man, understand? So John Old, if I was a carpenter, you know, Bubba Upsetter, this one, you know, is for you right here. Let's go.

Yeah. Back to the voice of, you know, the great John Holt with that one. You know, so moving on to Andrea Forbes, you know, with this one, Reggae Night. Here we go.

Yeah, man, Reggae Night. That one was Andrea. Now the final song is Lion Paw by, you know, Taurus Riley. All right, and, you know, of course, you know, we'll be closing.

0: Alrighty guys, that is our time for today on this Jamaica Aggregates Reggae Wednesday. Thank you all so much for joining us this morning. Of course, up next is the Hello Jamaica team. And of course, y'all go ahead, enjoy the rest of your day and catch us tomorrow for a Lovers Thursday, guys. Of course, the hour 8 to 9 was brought to you by Jamaica Aggregates. Now open in Bath St. Thomas. 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

0: Jamaica, the country, the people, the culture.
1: Yes, it is time for Hello Jamaica. Good morning to everyone. Good morning. Konnichiwa, Grand Rising, bonjour. How is everyone this morning? Oh, buenos dias. I think I'm saying it right. Buenos dias. Buenos dias. Or buenos dias. I don't know. Anyway, good morning. Yes, I hope everyone woke up and gave thanks to Father God this morning for waking us up, because boy, only He can do it. Without Him, we are nothing. So it's so important that, you know, we give thanks and we're grateful for every breath that we take, because in the simple thing, enough of us take it for granted because we breathe every couple of seconds. But I'm telling you, if that stop, let everything stop, life stop, the world you as you know it stops. That's it. So it's very important that we give thanks for every breath that we take. Yes, my people, it is Wednesday and today is the 8th of August. Boy, not too much days. Oh, the 8th of August, lad. Sorry, the 12th of August. You know what? Oh, you know what? I'm reading the thing wrong. It says 8-12, but I'm freaking 8. Because you got where you have your dates the other way round. We have our day of the month in England first, but you guys do the American way. So yes, it's the 12th of August today, Wednesday, and we're still in the year 2026. Can you believe it? The time has gone so fast that you have to wonder if you're still in the same year. Because can you believe we're in 2026? You know, remember when we was in the 90s or when we was in 2001, 2010? And can you believe we're in 26? It'll soon be 2030, guys. 4 years. Well, not even 4 years, 3.5 years. And it's going to be 2030. Do not ramp with time. It goes so quickly. I want to big up all of my Sunnites, my listeners. Good morning to my Claudette, my lovely, lovely, lovely, lovely Claudette. Good morning. She says, good morning, Sun Diamond. Thank Father God for waking me up. Father God, please protect each and every one of us. In you, we put our trust. Nobody greater than God. Big up Mama B all the time. Yes, nobody greater than God. And big up to Chubby. He says, good morning, Sun Diamond. Chubby, Wagwan, you good? Sledge says, good morning, Sun Diamond. Blessed Wednesday to everyone. Yeah, their pundit list again. Giving thanks, Mama B, forever. Definitely. Bonjour, since when Jamaica write dates like America. Yeah. Isn't that how well, that's not how we... Oh, is it 8 for the... Yeah. Well, you know what? I'm looking at a machine, so let me not say nothing, but I'm sure you guys do it the other way around. We do the date, month, year, but maybe it's just me getting it wrong. but I'm sure America does it the other way around to us. Oh, yes, Jojo. How are you, my love? She says, a warm good morning to my Hello Jamaica team, host Sun Diamond, engineer Steer, and producer Queen Jojo. How is everyone doing on this beautiful Reggae Wednesday? Happy Reggae Wednesday. Love always, Jojo. Yes, love you too, Jojo. Happy Reggae Wednesday to you as well. Yeah, Nix, I thought that Jamaica follows the American way, but maybe they don't. I don't know. You know what? Maybe it's this system, the computer I'm looking at, it is American. So maybe that's why it's coming, the dates coming up the other way around. So yeah. All right, let's go for a break. Not yet. Andrea says, good morning, Sun Diamond. Have yourself a tremendous day. Love always. Yeah, love you too, Andrea. God bless. All right, let's go for our devotion with the stars. So we're going to ask Buju. I picked Claffy today. I don't know, but I just decided to pick Claffy. So let's hear what Claffy's got to say. So Buju, please let in Claffy for us.

My name is Volier Johnson, and this is Devotion with the Stars with Mama B. Now, my favorite passage in the Bible is Psalms 100. The Lord has been good to me throughout my life, I must say. There's a lot of ups and downs, but for some strange reason, God pulled me through and carried me here, right? At the age of about 7, that's 1959. At the age of about 7 and a half, I lost my father. And my mother had already had 4 of us, 4 boys. And poor thing, my father was going to see his first daughter. But he died before. He died in, I think, June. And she born October. You know, and so mommy had to pull through with all of us, the kids. And it was a rough period of time for us. And my mother went away and worked in America for a while. And you know, sometimes the Jamaican money is stronger than America money. So it was not worth my money, but she was able to survive and set us for school and things like that. And I was fortunate to get you to attend St. Andrew Technical High School, where during my school years I met Trevor Roan. I did my first play with him in December 1968. And the following year I got a lead role in the school pantomime again. It was Christmas Carol, I remember. And I played Bob Cratchit. And from then, after 1970, I went, got to shoot the movie At the Heart of the Acorn and start doing plays. So, and I realized that is what God wanted me to do, to entertain people in that way. And from ever since, you know, I've been working in theater, although working outside sometimes because theater couldn't pay the bills. And I got married in 1977 to my first wife and had 4 children with her. So the kids had to go to school, and I was doing plays at night and working in the days, and till finally I got the chance to do Oliver at Large with Oliver, and people wanted both of us to start touring together. And I think in 1990, that's when I had to give up the day job and start going on tours. Well, ever since I've been up and down. Life is up and down and rough and thing, but from where the Lord has taken me to today, I've said thank God. That was my devotion with the stars with Mama B. My name is Volier Johnson. Some people call me Maffy, some people call me Claffy, some people call me Fishhead. I have one old bogus name, but me no bogus.

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0: Yes, it's time for I Am with Pastor Michael. Good morning, Pastor Michael. How are you this morning?
1: Could you bear with me a second? As this, I'm not in a location as normal, and there's some noise around me. So
0: okay.
1: Carry on for a minute until I'll get to a location where it's quiet.
0: Okay, all right. All right, so this segment is all about where we explore the deeper meanings behind some of the most significant teachings in our lives and, you know, chapters and verses and psalms in the Bible. Today's reflection is anchored in 1 Peter, and that is chapter 5, verse 7. A powerful reminder of divine opportunity and unshakable access. Sometimes life gets heavy. You know, we carry financial pressure, family problems, relationship struggles, disappointment, grief, tell me about the grief part, anxiety, and battles that, you know, we don't always tell anyone about. And with the recent conversation surrounding mental health and suicide, you know, that's going on right now, and yesterday we spoke on For Save Yourself, perhaps this is a reminder that, you know, we need to pay closer attention to what people may be carrying silently. Last week on I Am, Jeremiah 29 verse 11 reminded us that God still has plans for our future. This morning we take that message a little further with Peter, you know, 1 Peter chapter 5 verse 7. Cast all your anxiety on him because he cares for you. But what does that mean, you know, what and when the weight is life, you know, of life, it generally feels so heavy, feels too heavy. I've just seen a message come in. Muriel says, good morning, Pastor Michael. Yes, good morning, Muriel, Pastor Michael. So guys, this is what we're talking about this morning. So Muriel, you hear the chapter. The chapter is 1 Peter chapter 5 verse 7, and it reads, cast all your anxiety on him because he cares. He cares because he cares for you. So yes, that is so important to remember. Pastor Michael, are you still there? Look like Pastor Michael.
1: Yes, I'm still here.
0: Okay.
1: It's just where I'm located.
0: Oh, okay.
1: I don't want you to hear the noise behind going on around me. I'm trying to get to a location. Scripture you use, cast all your cares upon him, for he cares for you.
0: Yeah.
1: It's such a potent scripture, so that we know that we mustn't carry the weight of the word of God. Let me just quickly pray before I say something more, or before the noise comes back in around us.
0: Okay.
1: Heavenly Father, we come before you to say thank you.
0: Pastor Michael, go on. Well, Lordy, Lord. Oh, Lord, where Pastor Michael gone? Pastor Michael, we can't hear you. Looks like where you are, the reception isn't great.
1: Sorry about that. Yeah. I know you can't hear me.
0: Oh, okay.
1: I apologize.
0: Yeah. So
1: just
0: said,
1: give me one minute.
0: Okay,
1: One minute.
0: Muriel just sent me. Muriel sent me. Oh, she's got her Bible there. What does it say, Lord? I don't know if I can read that. What was it? 5. Oh no, I can't read the chapter 5, Muriel. But yeah, so basically we are talking about 1 Peter chapter 5, verse 7. Cast all your anxiety on him because he cares for you. So that's what we're discussing this morning. Because, you know, sometimes, you know, we're all dealing with certain things within our lives, relationship struggles. Because why? Relationship is not easy enough. Worse if you've got little financial pressure and you've got kids, and obviously it's back to school time now. So enough people are under financial pressure because September will come, and you know them school fees and book lists and bag and uniform is not cheap. So a lot of people are dealing with financial pressures, family problems, you know, as well. You know, boy, right now, you know, my mum's side of the family, we're planning a funeral, and you know how funeral go. You know, there's going to be disagreements and decisions that people aren't happy with. I don't know, with funerals, it always causes, you know, disagreement, argument, all types of things happen off the back of funerals. So there's that. So family problems and funerals, boy, oh boy. And then, you know, sometimes you get disappointments as well. Something you're really looking forward to, you're working towards, and it doesn't work out. And then, as we know, you know, we've all had to deal with grief in one way, shape or form. And then, you know, so many people suffer from anxiety and depression and battles that they don't just speak on. So it's really a time when we've got to really, you know, pay attention to what people may be carrying silently, what people ain't saying, because sometimes their actions, you know, tells you a lot of what they're going through, but they just don't speak on it. So if you see somebody that is acting, you know, uncharacteristic or not themselves or just sticking to themselves, you just, you know, it could be anything. So you really have to, okay, Pastor Michael, you really have to pay close attention to the people around you. Pastor Michael?
1: Yes, can you hear me?
0: Yeah, I can hear you. So,
1: okay, my apologies.
0: Yeah, you was praying.
1: Let me pray. Father, we thank you for this opportunity that we can seize this moment to honor you and exalt you. Time is what you give us, Lord God, and I pray we can use it effectively to honor you and exalt you. We give thanks for the fellowship of the Holy Spirit, fellowship on the airwaves, fellowship with our one another, fellowship with you, and fellowship with our Lord Jesus Christ and the Holy Spirit, that we can work as one together, one accord, to fulfill the purpose of your kingdom work on earth. Have your way with us, Lord, today, as we share your word. In Jesus' name we pray. Amen. Amen. Amen.
0: Amen. So yes, Pastor Michael, we're speaking on chapter 5, verse 7. Cast all your anxiety on him because he cares for you. So, you know, for people that is going through anxiety or depression or, you know, feeling, you know, not happy with their lives and or just having some mental struggles, you know, what does this verse speak to and how can people, you know, take something from this verse?
1: Well, this Peter wrote this in the context. If you read it in its context, it does state that this devil.
0: Pastor Michael, you're gone again. I heard you say devil and I think after that, like the devil tried to be strong this morning. Oh dear, yep.
1: Yeah, one second. Yeah, the devil is like a roaring lion seeking who may devour. So whether he works through a person, a situation, or a thing, we have to be careful that we understand that God is in control of everything, but we have to give him access to work in our lives. So when we're going through a challenge, we should pray about it and give it to God so that we can have his support. When he says, cast all your cares upon him, for he cares for us, it's because he cares for us even when we didn't recognize him as being our God. So when he says, cast all your cares upon him, for he cares for us, it means cast everything, your husband, your wife, your children, your job, the people, family members, give them to him in prayer for him to enter into their lives, to come and bring unity among us as family members or as friends or as work colleagues. Because we all go through things, and sometimes whatever we're going through, we allow it to manipulate us and we work through our emotions and we can vent it on someone when we don't really mean to, but it's because of what we're going through and we do it. And he's saying, if you cast all your cares upon him, for he cares for us, he's going to give us that wisdom and understanding to know how to work through the situation. That's why he gives us his word. And he gives us Jesus, who also went through persecution, because we're going to go through persecution, as some of us are going through already. But we're to depend on him to lead us by the power of his Holy Spirit, so we can hear that quiet, still voice to lead us, so that we may have that victory over that situation, or even win a friend who he wasn't speaking to before. But we have to make sure we're casting our cares upon him, because nobody knows about our situations and conditions and circumstances more than God himself. we only see it from the lens that we look through, when he has a peripheral view of all sin.
0: He does, he definitely does. So can someone that has strong faith in God still struggle with anxiety and depression and feeling like they're emotionally overwhelmed if they have strong faith in God?
1: You can, when that's why it says in Isaiah chapter 26, verse 3 says, it says to trust in God, we must depend on God. That will keep in perfect peace, whose mind is stayed on thee because you trust in him. So when your mind strays and you allow other things to infiltrate your mind other than what God has given you, that's going to bring you life and prosperity and success that will honor him and glorify him. We allow the world's systems and situation. You can have strong faith and still allow the enemy to come in because you lose focus. There's an account in the Bible where Jesus was walking on the water, and he said to Peter, Lord, Peter was in the boat, and Peter said, Lord, bid me to come, and he told him to come. And when he stepped out of the boat, he was the first man other than Jesus to walk on water. Mm. And when he was walking on the water, it came to his amazement that, look, we are walking on water. And then he started to take his eyes off Jesus. Then when he did that, he started to sink. So when he started to sink, it's because his mind wasn't focused totally on Jesus, totally on the things of God. And that's why anyone can have strong faith. When your mind is stayed, goes astray, all of a sudden you give the doorway for other things other than God to enter in. And therefore it can break your strong faith. So you may have strong faith, but you must be focused on him 24/7. Otherwise the enemy will enter in.
0: God, the enemy boy.
1: Yeah. The devil's he's like a roaring lion seeking whom he may devour. He's very cunning. The word in the Old Testament says he's subtle. That means he strategizes to get you. You thought you were strong? Watch and see when you think, say, you're too strong. All of a sudden, the person you're talking to is the person he's using to bring you down. Mm. So you have to be very conscious and astute concerning what God's word says and how you apply it to your life. Mm. Otherwise, the enemy will come in and deceive you.
0: Yes.
1: But you have faith.
0: You've got to have faith. Yes, it will. All right, well, thank you so much, Pastor Michael. What says Bunny in New York? I would like to know if Pastor has Sunday service online so I can check him out more. So is your Sunday service streamed, Pastor Michael?
1: It sure is.
0: Oh, okay. All right, so are you able to send me the link or the... when you get a minute,
1: yeah,
0: and then I'll forward it to this person. If you can do it before, before 10:30, I don't know if you'll be able to do it, and then I can send it so I don't forget who it's for.
1: All right, I'll try and do that because I'm not actually in a location where I can, but I'm going to try my hardest to get back in time so I can do that.
0: Okay. All right, Bunny. But even if Bunny, just remind me. So Pastor Michael, just send it when you can, and then Bunny, just remind me. If I don't get to do it before the end of the show, then I will send it to her tomorrow or another time.
1: Okay.
0: All right, then.
1: That's fine.
0: So thank you, Pastor Michael. Have a wonderful, blessed day. Okay. And next week I'll be on that side. So you'll probably be speaking with someone else, maybe potentially Jody. So I'll see you on the other side the next time.
1: Okay, that's cool.
0: Yeah,
1: don't worry. The weather's waiting for you. It's nice and hot. 33 degrees today.
0: Oh, wonderful. All right, then. Take care, Pastor Michael.
1: Okay. All right. God bless. Okay.
0: God
1: bye-bye.
0: Bless. Bye. Yes, guys. So we have to go for a break now, but I just wanted to read out a message from Jojo. Jojo is saying, and you know what? It's funny you say that, Jojo, but anyway, let me just read it. She says, Sun Diamond, may I say this? As schools is ready to reopen, it is also a lot of events and concerts happening. Parents and guardians, please remember in capital letters, your priorities in capital letters, your child and children's school needs, and remember your child and children's school needs, and not to see an artist, may be he or she be Jamaican or American. So she's saying, remember that. And you know, here's how much people go on Dream Weekend and their cars got repossessed. So remember your priorities, my people. All right, let's go for a quick break.
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0: Okay, it's that time for Focus on Africa. It's that time for Focus on Africa now. So we, you know, as Jamaica celebrates Heritage Month, Focus on Africa turns its attention to our first national hero, the right excellent Marcus Mosiah Garvey, born in St. Anne's Bay on August 17th, 1887. Garvey became one of the most, you know, influential, world's most influential advocates for Black pride, African unity, self-reliance and organization. And, you know, taking a movement that began in Jamaica onto the international stage. So this morning, you know, our resident guests, Debenke and Isaiah, are here. And we, you know, will help us examine Marcus Garvey's work, the UNIA and the ACL, the world in which his movement developed and his legacy today. So we also are joined by a special guest, Ras Igos, as well. So just to give you a quick background for some people that may not remember, just to, you know, refresh your memory, Marcus Garvey established the Universal Negro Improvement Association and African Communities League, UNIA, ACL, in Jamaica in 1914. The movement promoted Black unity, self-reliance, economic advancement and organization, eventually developing into a major international Pan-African movement. Garvey took his message to the United States in 1916, where his movement expanded significantly. His philosophy is centered on race pride, African unity, self-reliance, and the need for Black people to organize. So this morning, you know, we're asking, how well do we really understand Marcus Garvey? And if, you know, he was alive today, what would he say about Jamaica, Africa, and the Black diaspora? So first of all, let me just greet our guest, Isaiah, mentor, humanitarian, and activist, and, you know, world-selling recording artist. And we have Debenke, who's also African historian. And then we have Ras Igos. So welcome, welcome, grand rising to all of you kings. How are you all this morning?
1: Grand rising, up and alive. We feel good to be, you know, discussing a topic, and I greet my brothers and sisters in the Caribbean, Africa, in his excellency, the provincial president of Africa, yes. Marcus Garvey. We greet you with love and respect.
0: Yes,
1: in
0: yes.
1: Every aspect.
0: Thank you, Debenke.
2: Yes, give thanks again, Sun City Radio, another Wednesday morning, you know. So this is a special morning, you know, Sun City Radio. We've been pushing, promoting Marcus Garvey legacy, especially during the month of August. And we had before a poet with us, Ras Igos, who was along with us with Mama B, and he gave us a wonderful poem. So this morning, hopefully, Ras Igos is on the line and can hear us and start us up with a poem. And we can get into the discussion. Ras Igos, you on? You live?
3: Yes, brother. Greetings.
2: Give thanks again, Ras Igos, and welcome to the conversation.
3: Yeah, man. I want to give thanks to the Honorable Marcus Garvey, you know?
2: Yes.
0: So, Ras Igos, are you able to start off with a poem, or you want to do it at the end?
3: Yes, I'm ready.
0: Okay, go ahead.
3: Yes. This poem is called Racism in America. Well, actually, I'm going to do this one called Over 400 Years.
0: Okay.
3: Over 400 years of blood, sweat, and tears, the pain, the suffering, the burdens we bear, the whip on our backs that crack nonstop, and the tears that we cried, you can still see the tracks. Now the Jews have been paid for their atrocities, Japanese been paid for their calamities, Africans been owed for work done in slavery. They say promise is a comfort to a fool. We didn't get the 40 acres and the mule. Over 400 years, we work for no pay. We want reparation today. For no pity. They didn't show any when they work, grandpa. No pity. They didn't show any when they rape, grandma. Massa whip them so hard. Whip them till their skin peeled off. Then call your friends to drink a barrel of wine and laugh. No pity, no pity. We didn't volunteer to come around here. We were captured and brought to this hemisphere. Remember how they entered into Africa? Hunt, killed, and capture. So inhuman, so brutal, over 100 million the total. Then load up your ships with human cargo, chain and pack them in. Hulls below, they throw some overboard at sea. Here they put some on the hanging tree. No pity, no pity. They didn't show any when they work, grandpa. No pity, no pity. They didn't show any when they rape, grandma. Massa whip them so hard. Whip them till their skin peeled off. Then call your friends to drink a barrel of wine and laugh. Never again, we must never forget. History has a way of repeating itself. We must always remember the Middle Passage, the African bones that pave the ocean bed. Mr. Babylon, you are guilty. You should be given the death penalty for all the innocent bloodshed in slavery. But remember the ancestors. Remember the ancestors. Remember the ancestors, small and great. Reparation now before it's too late. No pity. No pity. They didn't show any when they work, grandpa. No pity. No pity. They didn't show any when they work, grandma. Massa whip them so hard. Whip them till their skin peeled off. Then call your friends to drink a barrel of wine and laugh and laugh and laugh. Yes,
0: thank
3: I.
0: You. Thank you so much, Ras Idol. Thank you. Thank you.
3: You're welcome.
0: Okay. All right. So let's get into this conversation now. I haven't got too much time, but, you know, we'll get as much in as we can. So, you know, first of all, I would say I'm going to ask Dibenge this question. Take us back to, you know, Garvey's time and what was happening to black people around the world and what made his message so powerful at that time, Dibenge?
2: Well, I just want to say, you know, happy Heroes Heritage Month, and in terms of Jamaica's heritage and everything, Marcus Garvey becomes central, not just a Jamaican hero, but it's our international and universal hero from the Universal Negro Awareness, Universal Negro Improvement Association, UNIA. Yeah, so at the time, as you hear the term, with the term black, and was not an African American and Jamaican, the term was Negro that was being used at the time. And as a people,

0: weight of the black world was on his shoulder, right? And he wear that mantle with a hat. And he represent the first time for black people all over the world, that leadership and that international leadership, which we never had. So as a result of that, now Marcus Garvey legacy seems to be more stronger in the U.S. Myself and Ross Igos was talking about that in the U.S. these days than in Jamaica. And that is why we said there needs to be an initiative. We just use some of his quotes, some of his messages in order to uplift the youths, and just not that, but create a vision for Jamaica and connect it with Africa itself. So Marcus Garvey, the man that really placed us on the world map as Jamaicans as well.
1: So Isaiah, you know, I've got a sort of combined question for you. You know, for those who maybe are not too 100% sure, what exactly do you think that Garvey was trying to achieve through these, you know, the UNIA and the African Communities League? And also, what do you think Marcus Garvey would, you know, today would think about where we are from them, you know, from where we are now as a black diaspora and through, you know, whether it be Jamaica or Africa or throughout the world?
2: Well, Marcus Garvey was sent by our ancestors. Mm. He had the blueprint of how, as a people, we would fight, survive, struggle, fight, survive the being infected by the Western colonial disease that was placed on us. So the ancestors sent Marcus Garvey to lead out, to stand up for us as a people. And the ancestors gave him the blueprint for us to really follow. He had to work with different people, even sometimes people that you may not fully agree with as to their approach and how they may want to do things. Marcus Garvey was strategic in working with people to get the black agenda through. And we have to think about that. The timing, 1914, and all these, that time was a very tumultuous, I mean, it was like the heights of racism and colorism. Every corner this gentleman turned, even in our own Caribbean, the Western colonialists, they make sure they put in place a thing where they have colorism and all these things. So this gentleman was really sent to fight and struggle and do all he could do when he's facing a lot of uphill battles and climbing. So his agenda was to carry out the mission of the ascent of the ancestors with the blueprint of survivability, basically, and also the what we need to survive, is because he had a vision and he also saw what we are going through and what is going to happen in the future. So it's just that this generation, I'm not going to say all of us, but a lot of us miss the opportunity to read and adapt to the blueprint of what we need to survive as a people. That's why right now, when you look, walk in the streets, not generalizing and say all, but most all, everywhere in the black community, you will see a lot of us do not like our skin color, do not like the way we are, not realizing that we are the sun people. And we are the people with the melanin, everything. We are literally the perfect people. Marcus Garvey saw this. Yes, Marcus Garvey saw this. Marcus Garvey see that the strength that we have, we are built in heaven, which is Africa, where we have all the minerals, the sunlight, everything. So nothing can survive without the sun. And we are created that way. And we're given all everything to be a superpower. So the only semblance that we have of Marcus Garvey right now, I'm not trying to compare ABM Traore, but at least I'm wondering if this is the last opportunity we have based on the foundational work. And I just want to big up Marcus Garvey's empress, his wife, his girlfriend that, you know, came back to Jamaica to help him, because we need a strong woman. We talk about, but we have to talk about the empress that held him up when he has his good days and bad days. She was there also. And so in this time, if Marcus Garvey was alive, he would have been proud of the president of Barbados and different African leaders in Africa, that, you know, Ghana, you know, things that we were doing. He would have been proud. But knowing Marcus Garvey, he would also be literally a bona

0: fire upon some of the youth them in the street. I walk on down with this one bag of alcohol and real, you know, a certain profile. So we have to give thanks for Marcus Garvey to be here, and I hope and pray that our institutions like our schools and everything think, breathe, live Marcus Garveyism. You know, big up to all of the in my Rastafarian brothers and sisters who continuously promote Garveyism around the world. Yes. And so, yes, we just have to stay focused and work with the teachings of Marcus Garvey to have a better future.
1: So, Ras, I guess, you know, Garvey wasn't only a political thinker. His ideas influenced poetry, music, and Black cultural expression. How do you see his influence in poetry and the arts, particularly in the United States? Ras Igos? What happened to Ras Igos? Ras Igos, are you there?
2: He's on the line, but we're not hearing him. So let me just pick up with that. Even though he's not a poet myself, but you see, poetry, it's just the art of speaking, you know what I'm saying?
1: Yeah.
2: And Mr. Garvey was one of the best orator. Let me just reason with you now, but Mr. Garvey, instead of, you know, question and answer, we just turned it into our reasoning this morning. You see, when Mr. Garvey come at Harlem, the first speech that he gave as an orator, a lot of people don't know this, and this go towards confidence, self-esteem, and determination, because, you know, Marcus, he has the self-reliance first, and that's the whole basis of the whole thing. So when he gave him first speech, and he went to Harlem on the podium, Sunday, man, guess what happened to Mr. Garvey, the Honorable?
1: What happened?
2: He was so nervous, he dropped in front of the people, them, most of all, his mouth. You understand?
1: Yeah.
2: Now people don't know that. But let me tell you something, man. I see when you're talking about a legacy, you got to just bring it right out. I don't like too much of the romanticism, because when people romanticize history, you do not get what you are supposed to do or what the whole thing's about, you know? So what Mr. Garvey, you know, he went to a church and observed a pastor. All of this in his book, Philosophies and Opinion. And he observed a pastor and see how the pastor deliver. And he started to improve on him delivery, you know? Even artists can learn from that too. But you see, Mr. Garvey, poetry, I think is on that basis that reggae music and the oratory skill develop when you listen to Bob Marley and listen to Dennis Brown. Because we know Bob Marley himself was inspired by Mr. Garvey's work also. And the list would go on. If we were to list out the amount of people who Mr. Garvey literally inspired to do great work, who went on to be great work, people who are today senators and congressmen in the U.S., people who became the first independent leaders of Africa, Mr. Kwame Nkrumah, Nnamdi Azikiwe. We could go on and on and on. Martin Luther King, Malcolm X. And we are just saying that why would we not be sharing this with the students in our schools, you know what I'm saying? I mean, make it part of the devotion then. It is a ridiculous situation when we are denying ourselves and one of the greatest men who have lived in the 20th century as a Jamaican. It would provide a lot of direction and self-esteem for our people. And just to say, one of the simple things that Mr. Garvey said in his work, he said, you can't understand why the youth express themselves like that, like vagabonds, when they could have expressed themselves in better form. You see? So all of these little quotes, if you line them up one by one, it gives a direction. And I think it needs to be part of the development and organizing tool for the Jamaican teachers and pastors, community organizers, musicians, everybody alike, and professionals. I think that is the point that we can rally around. One aim and one destiny.
1: Well said. So, you know, Isaiah, I wanted to ask you, you know, as we observe his birthday on, you know, August 17th, which is, you know, or what is, should I say, one of the lessons from Marcus Garvey that this generation needs to understand?
0: We need to understand that we need to understand who we are as a people. That's the first thing. Understand ourselves and love ourselves. A people that do not love themselves will perish. You know, and we need to stop drinking if a man or if a black man or a black woman keep on drink or drink the poison of the Western colonialists, we're going to die from the side effects. And this is something that Marcus Garvey said at one point. You know what I'm saying? This man came and gave his life for us. I don't believe it, no disrespect. I don't believe in that, you know, Jesus stuff. But if we're going to use it, would have been the true definition of Jesus, someone that died for us. And I'm saying the blueprint that he was given by the ancestors and Mother Earth, he came, he gave his life, he did everything for us to carry on that legacy. And while, yes, they are parts of us, the Rastafarian community, they're, I'm sure there's a lot, you know, especially a big up to Ghana, big up to different parts of Africa, people that are remembering who Marcus Garvey was and his influence and how he inspired so much people around the world. All we have to do in this time is to carry on that legacy, carry on the blueprint, and yes, promote the blueprint of Marcus Garvey in the schools and institutions. Because I may tell you this, you know, Sun Diamond,
1: yeah.
0: If we do not use Marcus Garvey blueprint and legacy as a people, we are going to suffer. We have to love our skin color, love our leaders, our ancestors. It's all every culture survive. If a culture wants to survive, they have to live, breathe their culture. You cannot come and start adapting. People talk about, oh, I am black, I am not African. What's wrong with you? This man has to go through so much. Just think about it. In 1914, this little shark king from Jamaica just pop up. The amount of thing that he has to go against to do for us. And then we are walking around like everything is okay. Let me just say this, brothers and sisters. Everything is not okay. No. While we're trying to enjoy life, but we have to go back to who we are as Africans. The blueprint of Marcus Garvey needs to be taught. And real quick before I go, those, you know, we people go out and vote every day. We need to vote for this, to have this in a curriculum, because without this, we're not going to survive. If we're going to survive in the West, we better survive as African, you know, promote our Africanity and the teachings of Marcus in order, or else we just go back home and build up. Those are the two options. Always, you know, we're just going to perish.
1: Yes, we need to get our stuff together. Okay, thank you so much, Jabenke. Ras Igos is no longer on the call, but please thank him for us, Jabenke, for coming and giving such a great poem.
2: One more quick quote.
1: Okay, has to be quick, so I've got a time signal.
2: Yes, if we as a people realized our power, we would be less likely to disrespect ourselves and each other. One more quote that from Mr. Garvey.
1: All right. Thank you so much, Jabenke. All right. Both of you kings have a blessed day, and we'll speak with you next week, Wednesday. Thank you. All right.
3: 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Jamaican approved. The time by Tasty, the original Jamaican patty, is...
1: The time now is 10 o'clock.

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1: Yes, we are back. We are back. We are back, guys. So as we know, as I was saying earlier, it's back to school time and back to school preparation, and it's in full swing. And Kingston Bookshop is making it easier for parents and students to get ready for a new school year. This morning, we're talking about the KB layaway option, their back to school promotion, the convenience of KB online, and how the script Cafe is adding something extra to the Kingston Bookshop experience. So joining us in studio, beautiful black woman we have with us, her name is Mrs. Tashana Johnson Lynch from Kingston Bookshop. She is going to be, you know, telling all the customers how they can take advantage of this service and, you know, this great promotion that they've got going on. So good morning to you, Tashana. How are you this morning?
2: Good morning. I'm doing well. Thank you for having me.
1: Wonderful.
2: Good morning to you and your listeners.
1: Wonderful, wonderful, wonderful, wonderful. So, Tashana, you know, one of the busiest times of the year for parents right now, you know, what's happening at Kingston Bookshop for the back to school year this year?
2: Well, a lot is going on at Kingston Bookshop right now. Mm-hmm. We have our back to school promotion going on, and that runs until September 3rd. That is where you can, once you spend $5,000 or more before GCT, you are given the opportunity to enter our back-to-school giveaway where you can win $200,000 cash as first prize, or a laptop computer or a tablet for third prize. Wow. And that's just a part of what's happening for the summer.
1: Yes, I like that. I like that. And right now, boy, I know everyone needs a tablet and needs that little extra help or support. So let's start with the KB layaway. How does it actually work? You know, how do people, you know, sign up or get involved? And how can parents help manage the costs of back to school shopping?
2: Well, at KB, we like to say that it's easy, easy at KB. And the layaway is pretty easy. You walk into the store, you select the books you want, you put down 30% of the cost on it. And what that does for you as a parent is that it locks in the price.
1: Oh.
2: So, you know, each time we purchase, prices tend to change.
1: Yes.
2: With the currency. What the layaway does is lock in those prices.
1: Oh.
2: And it gives you 30 days to complete the payment.
1: Yes.
2: So that is a benefit to our customers at this time. And we find a lot of persons do that. They come in very early before, you know, the prices go up.
1: Yeah.
2: And they secure those books, pay down 30%, and then they'll come toward the end of August to come and pick up the products. Yeah.
1: Oh, okay. Wonderful, wonderful. I love that. Because, you know, it's just so good when a business or a shop or a company, you know, puts things in place to assist people that might just need that extra support or that extra help.
2: Yeah.
1: So tell us about the KB back to school promotion. What special deals or benefits can customers look forward to this year?
2: Well, of course, at KB, we've widened our offerings in terms of, we always seek to give our customers value for money. So when you walk into the KB store right now, you're looking for achieving that, getting the value for your money. So we have our new line, the Swallow line. So you can come in, it's our new stationery line. Just want to plug that in there. It's giving you value for money. You come in and you can get those, your crayons, your pencils, they're at ridiculous cost, giving you more quantity for your buck.
1: Yeah.
2: You know, additionally, we will be having our grand back to school fair where we give back to Portmore.
1: Yeah.
2: And that is happening on the 15th of August. That's this Saturday
1: at
2: 31 East Tradeway.
1: Yeah.
2: Right. And there, our customers can benefit from free medical. There's eye testing going on.
1: Oh.
2: We have a cadre of booth holders that will be there. You can come, you can, there's a, it's a fair. There'll be live performances as well. And you can benefit. One lucky customer may get their product absolutely free on that day. So there's prizes going on, massive discounts in the stores as well. So you can come out to Portmore this Saturday and benefit benefit from that.
1: So where's the fair going to be taking place?
2: At the Portmore store. That's Portmore 31 store. East Tradeway.
1: Yes. For those of you who are not sure, so you can go to the store and they're having a fair this Saturday. Yeah, that's Kingston Bookshop. So for parents who want to avoid, you know, the back to school rush, you know, there's KB Online. So how does the online service work, and what can customers, you know, purchase or arrange through it?
2: Well, the KB Online store is, again, easy at KB, right?
1: Yeah.
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1: Okay.
2: So we've not restricted our products, right? 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Because it's not like going to 70B or going to Springs or, you know, you are online, you're in all the stores and it picks the product wherever it is at.
1: Yes.
2: We also do delivery through our partners, so it can be delivered at home or at your office, you know, wherever you want it to be delivered. Or you may want to come in store to pick up. So that's also available, and you can get anything, books, stationaries, electronics, anything you want that is in our store is available online.
1: So how are you finding the online service? If people are, you know, are people going more online, would you say? Because, you know, some people have a thing about going inside a bookshop, and then some people are like, they're with the, you know, the times and with the digital age. So are you having, do you find a lot of people are coming online now more, or is it like a balance?
2: Well, there is a lot online compared to where we started from, where we've definitely seen a mass improvement in that. But one other thing that we recognize is that, you know, the kids are out in the summer, and everybody has this dream of walking into Kingston Bookshop with your parents, right? Picking your own stationery.
1: Yeah.
2: So there are some things that are very intimate that persons still want to come into the stores for. But in general, they are shopping online. A lot of persons are shopping online. A lot of them are selecting to have their products delivered to their workplace. That's what we've seen. But you do have those customers that want to come in, and what those customers will do is tend to buy the textbooks online, and then when they come to pick up, they'll pick their stationaries.
1: Pick up the stationaries in store. Wonderful. I just love the fact that, imagine, you can just be at home or at work and the books can be delivered to you. That's a big thing for some people that don't want to go in store or just don't have the time, because a lot of the parents are working and you have to take the time from work sometimes, in some cases, to go to the shop. So at least the option is there. So basically, Kingston Books Shop have everything covered.
2: Everything. We've thought about everything. We've even thought about those parents who, you know, you're getting pay weekend. You know you're getting the pay, but you need to secure the book. And we have a 3-day reserve program. So you can say to us, listen, I won't get pay until till Friday, and today's Wednesday. Can you put up the book for me? We keep that book for you. We take it off the shelf, label it, and it's stocked away for you. For 3 days, we hold those products. So we're thinking about everything for our customers.
1: So, boy, I'm just thinking, how you guys keep up with all the demands of all the books in September month? Gosh, because I'm telling you, that is all everyone in the country is talking about, is back to school.
2: Back to school. I know, that's all we're talking about.
1: Yeah.
2: And you know, what you see happening now in August and September is really the result of months of preparation.
1: Wow.
2: Because our purchasing department, for example, they would start to seek product from as early as January and December the year before.
1: Wow.
2: So those notebooks that you get in the stores would have been ordered from December, you know, in anticipation for what is to come. Because most, if not all, of what we use are from overseas, and a lot of it comes from Far East, and you know the shipping time for that. And with all that has been happening in the street this year, we had to be proactive. And I just want to say shout out to my purchasing team and the warehouse guys for doing what they do to get the products to our customers. You never understand what goes on in the background to see those books on the shelves, you know.
1: But it's a lot of work. Thinking, Tashana, for true, look what's been going on with the war and, you know, just the economy, so much. But in terms of shipping, it's been a tough, challenging year for businesses this year.
2: Yes.
1: So, you know, can parents also submit their book list digitally, and have Kingston Bookshop assist with getting everything together for them?
2: Yes. So that is also available. You know, we are parents.
1: Yes.
2: Just about all our staff members have experienced needing the service of a bookstore.
1: Yes.
2: So we understand what it takes. And one of the things that we do, we allow you can email in your book list or you can WhatsApp in your book list. You can go even onto the KB online store and generate a quotation on your own if you want to. So we've thought about how do we make things easier. That's always our mission, our mantra is to look at how we can make the process easier. So you can WhatsApp in those book lists, you can email in those book lists, or you can go KB online store and generate a quotation.
1: No, sir. Kingston Bookshop. I don't know if there's anything that you guys haven't thought of. No, sir. Oh, wow.
2: No, we keep really the customer good. At the center of what we do.
1: Yeah,
2: always to think that. About how will this benefit our customer. Yeah. Yes, you're in the business of, you're not there to you know, hang around, but you're there to make money. But at the same time, you can't make the money if the customers are not happy. And so we have to keep them at the center of what we do.
1: Yeah, and what I'm seeing and hearing from what you're saying is that Kingston Bookshop is very focused as well on the customer's experience.
2: Yes.
1: So you'd want to make life easier for them in any way, shape, or form. So, and I love that. And that's so important, the experience of your customers.
2: And that need to give customers the kind of experience we envision and that they ask for leads us to having things like a children corner in our stores where you come to shop and the kids can go play. They can read a book that's provided, you know, sample books for them to read there, or just bounce about and they bounce about in there. You know, we make that in thought of what the customers would need. You come with the younger ones and they need that break, and you need that break to focus on the budgeting. You know, and in Portmore we've gone a step further and we've put a cafe in the bookshop. So when you're done you just go on up
1: and
2: grab a coffee, relax. We have a nice outdoor balcony that you can just sip your troubles away.
1: Yeah, because that was the next thing I was going to ask you, that you know as you've just said that the Portmore branch have expanded and you can experience the Script Cafe. So tell us why it was named the Script Cafe, and you know what that part is about, the Script Cafe.
2: Well, the Script is nostalgic for us because we used to have an outlet in the Edna Manley campus called The Script. And when that had to close its door, we didn't want to part with the name.
1: Okay.
2: And so when we decided to come into Portmore, we thought, what better way to give homage to that legacy there than to have the cafe named The Script. And it's a play on the word script, writing, reading, the bookstore.
1: Yes.
2: So we decided to keep it.
1: Oh, wonderful, wonderful. So will the other stores have that maybe potentially?
2: Well, nothing is ruled out. Nothing is ruled out. Some of it is mostly because of the space. Because Portmore is the biggest store. It's not only our biggest store, it's the biggest bookstore in this side of the region. So the space there really lends itself to us having that level of expansion. But for sure, anything is possible when it comes to KB.
1: Definitely, I see that boy. I don't know if there's anything left for you guys.
2: And the script tribe, they've been asking for script to be in Montego Bay, Ocho Rios, Kingston. Yeah. I mean, they nice ask for us everywhere, you know. Yeah. Our coffee is to die for.
1: Yeah, 'cause I was just about to ask you that. When you go, you know, when you've been, because I don't know where you're based, but when you are at the Script Cafe, you know, what coffee or what drink do you tend to go for?
2: Oh, I love a frappuccino.
1: Yeah.
2: Caramel, pumpkin spice. Yeah. Those are my to-go.
1: Yes,
2: yes. I love a frappuccino. And also lemonades. It's summertime and Script has... Well, we've crafted our lemonade. Mm-hmm. We have this one that's kicking up a storm. Mm-hmm. Everybody is coming to ask for our blue raspberry lychee lemonade.
1: No, you lot are going too far.
2: It's blue raspberry lychee.
1: Raspberry lychee lemonade.
2: No. Yes. Everyone, everyone is talking about it. Everyone is talking about
1: it. Who came up with that concept?
2: What's Listen, we are foodies. Can you tell that I'm a foodie? So we would sit down with the girls and we'll say, okay, this season is coming up. What do you fancy?
1: Yeah.
2: And I love lychee. Yeah. My daughter loves lychee.
1: Yeah.
2: And I thought, it's lemonade. Mm. Why not see how we can incorporate lychee in the lemonade? So we did the lychee lemonade. Yeah. And then we were like, it needed something else. Yeah. It needed a buzz, you know? And another colleague said, how about we try the blue raspberry? Because we have blue raspberry in another drink. Okay. And we just sat down for hours and tested the measurements, the ingredient, the correct blend.
1: Yeah.
2: And there it was. Blue raspberry lychee lemonade.
1: No, sir. I definitely have to go and try
2: and
1: that.
2: And today is Wing It Wednesday. So, of course, you can get our wings. Paired with lemonade today.
1: What do you mean wings?
2: Wings, yes, like, man. Yeah, man, with the chicken wings.
1: No. You know,
2: jerk, barbecue, fry.
1: Listen, it's a whole event. Like, you really can go to the bookshop, get your books,
2: yes,
1: have something to eat, and drink a nice juice.
2: Yes. And if you just want to work, you can go into the Script Cafe, enjoy the environment, get something to eat, sit down, free internet. Plug in your laptop, do your work.
1: Wow.
2: It's KB thinking about our customers.
1: Mm, in every way.
2: In every way.
1: But it's thinking, boy, people might come and, you know, want a book, but boy, they might get a little peckish or
2: yes.
1: they might want to eat or, you know, whatever, have a nice refreshing drink or a hot drink. No, you've covered all angles,
2: all
1: Kingston
2: of it.
1: Bookshop. No, they can't play with you guys.
2: No, no.
1: You guys
2: We're
1: are
2: here
1: really,
2: for keeps.
1: So, you know, what advice would you give to parents who haven't started their back-to-school shopping yet? And, you know, let me ask you that first. What advice would you give to those parents?
2: Well, school is, what, 3 weeks out?
1: Yeah.
2: I would say if you have not yet started, now is the time. Mm. There's no better time than the present.
1: Mm.
2: So you want to hit up Kingston Bookshop right away. You can go on Instagram as well. You can upload that through Instagram and someone will respond to you. You can check the WhatsApp. You can email us. You can visit any of our 7 locations.
1: Mm.
2: But it's good to start. If you don't know what to start with, you can go into the stores and the customer service reps, they are so trained to help you.
1: Mm.
2: Because sometimes we know parents, you know, you have to stretch the dollar.
1: Yes.
2: And you don't know which one to buy first. Mm. Some book lists, they come with guides to say this one is for term 2, term 3. So we want to help you to get there. So the first thing to do is reach out to KB.
1: Yeah. So as you say that you're there to help, you know, the parents, you know, we have... You know, a couple of parents that, you know, them and maybe the two parents, the mother and the father, you know, maybe don't get along.
2: Mm-hmm.
1: And the father needs to get the book list, but wants to get it himself rather than get the money. You know, we've got to keep it real, already with a difference. So for those fathers out there that want to support their children and, you know that they have to do the book list, you know, what would you advise them to do? Go do it online, or would you advise them that to come into the shop and they can order and then the parent can come and pick up? Or, you know, what advice would you give to a man that is, you know, having some challenges with the mother of the child and but wants to support their child and get the book list for them?
2: You know, we've seen that a lot. Yes. And also the reverse.
1: Yes.
2: The mother may be abroad and need to get the books.
1: Yeah.
2: But one of the things we would say to you is depends on your circumstance. Mm. So if you are overseas, you definitely, we encourage you shop online and you can put the person's name who would come in to pick up. Or you could have the products delivered directly to them. Mm. If you prefer to come into the store, you could, we also do payment link.
1: Mm.
2: So, you know, we've had persons in, the father works in the country and the mother is in Kingston and you have that dynamic in the in the family and he wants to pay for it. He wants to see that is it, you know, is the books that is actually being purchased. We would send a payment link to him and he can pay us directly and then the mother can come in and pick up the book. So we have different facilities that suits your need.
1: Yes, definitely do. Thank you so much, Tashana. I know there's a lot of fathers out there that, you know, just want to know that Kicks and Bookshop's got their back. We're here to help you as well.
2: Yes.
1: You know, and same for mothers that are overseas and maybe not in the country. So tell our listeners, where can customers get more information about, you know, Kicks and Bookshop, about the KB layaway, the KB online services, the promotions and the Script Cafe? 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
2: Well, KB Online Store,
1: yeah,
2: 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So you'll see layaway information, how to get a quotation, how to send your book list by WhatsApp. We do a little how-tos on our Instagram. 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We're at Kingston Bookshop Limited on Instagram.
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2: And our WhatsApp number, if you want to send us a WhatsApp, it's 788-1405.
1: Okay, just say that again for us.
2: 788-1405.
1: Okay, all right. So you see, guys, Kingston Bookshop has everything covered for you guys. So, you know, one of the things I would like to ask, and I always ask most of our listeners, you know, if you could give any advice to, you know, a student or a parent in regards to why it's so important in terms of, you know, reading and getting these books and being prepared for the new school year, what advice or what, you know, word of wisdom would you give them?
2: Your books are important. There's no way you're going to get everything without the books. And you want to secure those grades. So this is why you have to invest in getting your textbooks. Not only that, with your textbook, you're making an investment in your future. So I'll definitely tell any parent, any student, working moms, working dads, investment in learning today definitely pays off in the future.
1: Yes. A great advice. It definitely pays off in the future. And why I ask that as well is because, you know, I've been seeing a few reports talking about, you know, students at certain grades that aren't able to read, and it's very concerning to me. So that's why I really wanted you to just speak to, you know, why it's important to read. And but you guys see that Kingston Bookshop is here to assist you in every way, so you really don't have no excuse.
2: You have none at all. And check out our page turner. That's our reading club for the little ones on Saturdays.
1: Yeah,
2: where they get drop off at the Portmore store. And they can
1: wait a
2: read
1: minute.
2: For 2 hours. Just come in and read. It's an investment in the future that you will never lose on.
1: Never. Yeah, you can never lose. Never lose. All right. Well, thank you so much, Tashana. Boy, I never knew a bookshop could do so much. and is doing so much for, you know, our Jamaican people and for their customers. It's wonderful to see that you covered everything. There's not one thing. I think the next thing, you guys will have to start saying claws, because I'm trying to think what else.
2: You know, we're starting that. Oh, wow. But right now we sell toiletries, like tissue and hand towel and hand soap and sanitizer. No,
1: listen, you guys are going to soon get people moving into the store.
2: You just need to come into KB. We're trying to make it a one-stop shop.
1: Yeah, it definitely is. Oh, wow. Yes. Wonderful, wonderful, wonderful. All right, guys. Yeah, we've got to go. So thank you so much, Tashana, for coming in today and letting all of our listeners here and abroad know all the different things that Kingston Bookshop offers to their customers and, you know, to kids and to so many people that use their services. So thank you so much.
2: And thank you for having me.
1: No problem at all. All right, guys. So I have to love you and leave you, but I will be back tomorrow at 9 o'clock for the biggest morning show in Jamaica, the Hello Jamaica Show, hosted by myself. Have yourself a wonderful day. Stay blessed, stay safe, and most of all, stay grateful. And remember, do not change that dial, because up next is Waitsy.

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1: Mothers, you are your sons' first teachers. 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

O Father, watch in Zion. 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

welcome to another exciting matchup at the World Football Championship. It's the finals where World Radio United goes up against Sun City 104.9 FM's Dream Team. The whistle has gone. Supreme Sunday plays the ball to Rewind Monday. Rewind Monday taps the ball to Current Tuesday. Current Tuesday dribble. He labs it over to Reggae Wednesday. Reggae Wednesday dribble. Left to the right. Left one for dead. Lovers turns and receives the pass. He chesses it. He brings it down on the flank. Passes it to Tunnel Friday, who turns it up. He turns up the knob on this game. It's Tunnel Friday. Tunnel Friday passes it to Scorching Saturday. Oh, my word. What a goal. What a goal. It's a scorcher. Oh, my word. It's Radio with a difference. 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

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All right, people. Yours truly signing in. It's on Jock Weed Seed. Now on Jamaican Airwaves. Listen to me. We're going to have a great show today. All right, people. 10 minutes past 11. And it's going to be like heaven. I assure you. Jamaica aggregates Reggae Wednesday. So it's a... Yes, the whole day is all courtesy of Jamaica Aggregates Limited. Best believe they're transforming this beautiful rock. Yeah, not? So, without further ado, I'll be your Sonjock until 3. Then I make way for Sonjock Ali Patch. Just watch. The players are getting nice now. As we enter the sisters feature, this is where we feature the beautiful female talents of our cultures. And so... we got a lane for you. Good morning to everyone locally and worldwide. Buenos dias to all my Spanish-speaking people. You see? Weed Seed is here. We got a lane.

immaculate vocals from the artist. 15 minutes past 11 o'clock, we're in the sisters feature, and this is a feature, you know, passed on from the late great Mama B, always empowering the female of Jamaican culture. So we move on with Sophia Brown. Jamaica Aggregates Limited, Reggae Wednesday. 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
1: All right, so you just heard from the beautiful Sophia Brown, and now we continue with Tammy Chin. Forever your girl. 18 minutes past 11 o'clock, a Weed Seed. On Jamaican Radio. 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All courtesy of Jamaica Aggregates Limited. 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

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Queen and Freak, I said that. Sun City Radio. Yeah, why, yeah.

wheel. Listen to me. Loving this song from Roberta. It's called Boundary Zine, produced by Gyasi Inc. Music. You know they're going hard. So pick up yourself, Roberta. 3 minutes before 11:30. We got Weezy and Jamaican Radio. Sisters feature.

All right, so some really nice vocals from Roberta, Breaking Boundaries this morning. Boundaries. So you know it go. We have a time signal from KFC. Shout outs to Gassy Inc. 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Pick up yourself, Gassy Inc. All right, people, so time signal from KFC, and then we go for the commercial break. 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

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The whistle has gone. Supreme Sunday plays the ball to Rewind Monday. Rewind Monday taps the ball to Current Tuesday. Current Tuesday dribble. He labs it over to Reggae Wednesday. Reggae Wednesday dribble. Left to the right. Left one for dead. Lovers turns and receives the pass. He chesses it. He brings it down on the flank. Passes it to Turn Up Friday, who turns it up. He turns up the knob on this game. It's Turn Up Friday. Turn Up Friday passes it to Scorching Saturday. Oh my word! What a goal! What a goal! It's a scorcher! Oh my word! 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

0: Don't jump in the water if you can't swim. Yeah, people, powerful lyrics from the great and the late Robert Nesta. Listen, let me tell you. What he's saying, I mean, is don't take up where you can't manage, all right? Yeah. Misty morning.
1: Misty morning. Don't see no sun.
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1: 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What's up?
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1: Yeah?
2: 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Although

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You don't know. Big up yourself and a son, Jack Weed Seed. 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Rashad, I say, little people, them keep it locked to 104.9 FM.

0: Rush Shiloh. Hey people, 5 minutes before we get to midday, you know, it's all about quiet time right now. Yes, quiet time with the Lord. Best feature on the station. Zine. Love don't mean retaliation. Want y'all to keep it locked? You're surely on the radio. Straight till 3 o'clock. Hip hip. It's crazy. Listen. Don't go nowhere, alright? Rush Shiloh. Take us away.
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0: Good afternoon and welcome to the Midday News on air and online at www.suncityradio.fm. I'm Javine McLean. Coming up in our headlines and local news, Trelawney Mayor rejects claims government responsible for Cooper's Pen eviction. Bellevue CEO calls for compassion after daughter allegedly told to wield herself at UWE Hospital. And Minister Delano Seawright champions investment in Jamaica's children. In regional news, Barbados Minister urges new public order law to toughen penalties for violent public attacks. In international news, Israeli settlers besieging Palestinian families in West Bank Village. For sports, Valentino Thompson.
1: Yes. Cricket, lovely cricket back at Sabina Park, but the Jamaica Kingsmen losing to the Barbados Tridents, and Captain Ruvmun Powell is now calling for improved bowling performances to put the Kingsmen back to winning ways.
0: And in entertainment news, Molly Dunn hints at cleaner music in the future. Those were the headlines, but do stay with us for the news in detail.

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0: Welcome back, and now the news in detail. We begin with local news. Chairman of the Trelawney Municipal Corporation, Mayor Colin Gager, is rejecting claims that the government of Jamaica was responsible for an eviction exercise in Cooper's Pen, Trelawney on Tuesday. In a press release, Gager accused bloggers aligned with the People's National Party of spreading misinformation and attempting to blame the government for the evictions. According to the mayor, the exercise was carried out by a private developer who owns the land and has been involved in a long-standing court dispute with some of the residents. Gager condemned what he described as misleading information and urged Jamaicans to use social media responsibly and ensure that information shared on the matters of national importance is truthful. He also said that the government and Member of Parliament Tova Hamilton contacted relevant state agencies to explore ways of assisting residents who were displaced by the eviction. In other news, Bellevue Hospital CEO Suzette Buchanan is calling for greater accountability, compassion, and improved patient care within Jamaica's healthcare system following a troubling experience involving her daughter at the University Hospital of the West Indies in St. Andrew. Buchanan told the media that her 32-year-old daughter, Tonian Curlew, who was visiting Jamaica from Australia, became seriously ill and was taken to the UA Emergency Department. Curlew lives with chronic inflammatory and an autoimmune-related conditions affecting her muscles and joints and was reportedly experiencing severe pain, inflammation, stiffness, and difficulty swallowing and eating. According to Buchanan, her daughter spent approximately 13 hours at the hospital from about 8:30 a.m. until 9:30 p.m. while remaining in significant pain and spending much of the day in a wheelchair. Buchanan said the situation became particularly distressing as they were preparing to leave the hospital, prompting her to publicly raise concerns about how patients are treated and the need for greater compassion and accountability in healthcare. And finally, local news, Minister of State in the Ministry of Industry, Investment and Commerce, Delano Sievright, is emphasizing the importance of investing in Jamaica's youth as a key step toward building a stronger and more prosperous country. Sievright made the remarks while delivering the keynote address at a launch of Global Humanity Network Beyond the Backpack Program at the University of the West Indies Mona Campus. The three-year educational support and mentoring initiative brings together stakeholders from the education sector, private sector, and wider community to support Jamaican children. Sievright said that investing in children can have a wider impact by strengthening families, uplifting communities, and contributing to Jamaica's long-term development. On to news in the region, Barbados's Minister of Legal Affairs and Criminal Justice, Michael Lashley, is calling for tougher penalties for violent public offences, arguing that the 1970 Public Order Act is outdated and does not adequately reflect the seriousness of modern crimes. Lashley pointed to the 2017 Grand Cadument mass shooting, which was regarded as Barbados's first mass shooting. He noted that the accused were charged with violent disorder despite firearms being involved. He said the current law allows a conviction for violent disorder to attract up to 7 years in prison and a $50,000 fine or both, which he believes may be insufficient for serious offenses involving violence and firearms. Lashley also told lawmakers that comprehensive reform of the Public Order Act is needed to strengthen the legal response to violent incidents and better reflect the severity of such crimes. In international news, two Palestinian families in the occupied West Bank have reportedly been besieged beside their homes by Israeli settlers since Sunday, with their water and electricity cut off and food supplies running low. The Abdu Ridi and Hassan families in the village of Kusra near Nablus have appealed for help on social media as the situation continues. Rights groups are calling on authorities to intervene. On Wednesday, Israeli security forces reportedly withdrew from a nearby Jewish shelter outpost following clashes with a group of extremist shelters. Around a dozen shelters are said to be remained in at the location. The families also reported that when they initially contacted the Israeli army, the first soldiers who arrived were filmed praying alongside the settlers, raising further concerns about the authorities' response to the alleged siege. For your midday sports, we now turn over to Valentino Thompson.
1: Good afternoon, I'm Valentino Thompson with Sun City Sports. Jamaica Kingsmen captain Rovmon Powell says his team need to improve their bowling efforts to following a close 5-run defeat to the Barbados Tridents at Sabina Park in the Republic Bank Caribbean Premier League on Tuesday. The Tridents posted a huge total of 206 for 3, with Jamaican Brandon King top scoring with 73. Hassan Khan 1 for 19, Jadaya Blaze 1 for 23, and Andre Russell 1 for 51 were the Kingsmen wicket takers. The Kingsmen in their chase fell just short of the total, requiring 15 runs of the final over. They were reduced to 201 for 9, losing by 5 runs. Andre Russell top scored with 68, his 7th CPL half century and his first in 5 years. He was supported by Casey Carty with 45, sharing in a 72 runs 6th wicket partnership. Vittel Laws in his debut home game also had a good run, scoring 32, and stood with Russell for a 69-run 8th wicket partnership. Rovmon Powell hit 38 and partnered with Casey Carty to help rescue the Kingsmen from 12 for 3 inside 3 overs. Powell praised his team's batting efforts but says a better bowling performance was needed.
2: It's a bowling group that kind of struggled this spring a couple of years again. We had 205 in a lot of runs on the board. But having said that, I think it fought well. Another thing that we didn't do well is that we keep on losing wickets in clusters. You know, the statistics say if we keep losing wickets in clusters, majority of the times, you know, it's only one of the two at once.
1: We apologize for the quality of that audio. That was Rovmon Powell, Jamaica Kingsman captain. Now, the Jamaican franchise have now lost their first two games of the season after last Friday's open day defeat to the Antigua and Barbuda Falcons and Tuesday's loss to the Barbados Tridents. They will be in action on Thursday against the Guyana Amazon Warriors at Sabina Park at 7 p.m. Meanwhile, the Republic Bank Caribbean Premier League continues on Wednesday at the Darren Sammy Cricket Ground in St. Lucia, with the St. Lucia Kings playing the St. Kitts and Nevis Patriots. The Kings defeated the Antigua and Barbuda Falcons by 4 runs in their opening game on Sunday, while the St. Kitts and Nevis Patriots were beaten by 19 runs on the Duckworth-Lewis method to defending champions Trinbago Knight Riders in their first game on Saturday. Jamaica beat Guyana by 21 runs in the CWI Rising Stars Under-19 Women's Cricket Championship at the Coolidge Cricket Ground in Antigua on Tuesday. Batting first, Jamaica scored 103 all out in 19.4 overs. Sachin Ricketts top scored with 22 as Daniel Imans copped 2 wickets for 11 for Guyana. In reply, Guyana were bowled out for 82 in 17.2 overs. Akilah Stephen led with 18 runs for Guyana, who fell short by 21 runs, giving Jamaica their second consecutive win of the tournament. Meanwhile, Barbados recorded a dominant 90-run win over the Leeward Islands, also at the Coolidge Cricket Ground. Barbados opener Ebony Brathwaite blasted an unbeaten 135, leading Barbados to 262 for 2 in their 20 overs. In reply, the Leeward Islands were restricted to 116 for 3. Zara Skerritt top scored with 37 not out. Also on Tuesday, defending champions Trinidad and Tobago got their third consecutive win in the CWI Under-19 Women's Championship. They beat the Windward Islands by 10 wickets at the Liberta Stadium in Antigua. Batting first, the Windward Islands were routed for 52 in 19.4 overs. Samara Ramnath took a hat-trick in her 4-for-10 for Trinidad and Tobago. In their batting reply, Trinidad and Tobago raced to 53 without loss in 6.3 overs. Sports Minister Olivia Grange has announced the opening of a condolence book for legendary track and field coach Stephen Francis ahead of his Thanksgiving service this Saturday, August 15. The condolence book is officially opened today at the Ministry of Culture, Gender, Entertainment and Sport. The Thanksgiving service celebrating the life of the 64-year-old Stephen Francis will be held at the National Indoor Sports Centre at Independence Park at 11 a.m. on Saturday. Minister Grange says the service will be broadcast live on Television Jamaica, TVJ. Leon Bailey's move to Hull City has collapsed. The newly promoted English Premier League outfit Hull have withdrawn their interest in signing the Aston Villa winger after reportedly becoming increasingly frustrated with how the transfer has progressed. Hull City were expecting the Reggae Boys winger to arrive on Monday with a deal ready to be announced, but Hull's coach, Sergei Kerovic, says their pursuit of Bailey is a total mess, saying the deal is currently off. Hull have been in talks with Aston Villa over a move for Bailey at various points throughout the summer, but Bailey is set to remain at Villa Park at least for the short term. He has not been included in Aston Villa squad to face PSG in today's UEFA Super Cup final in Salzburg, Austria. That game is slated for a 2 p.m. kickoff. Bailey's exclusion raises serious concerns about his future at Aston Villa. That's it for sports. I'm Valentino Thompson. Sports next at 5 p.m. here on Sun City 104.9 Radio with a Difference.
0: Thanks, Valentino. At an entertainment news, rising dancehall star Molly Dunn says he believes the day will come when his music can be played on radio without edits. The artist, known for his hardcore dancehall style, said fans can expect to hear cleaner material from him as he continues to develop his music. Molly Dunn also acknowledged his responsibility to help preserve and maintain Jamaican music culture while discussing his career and upcoming project. The artist was promoting his debut album, The Golden Child, which is set for release on September 4 through VP Records. And in our afternoon weather report, a low-level jet stream and Saharan dust plume is across the Central Caribbean, including Jamaica. The Saharan dust is expected to remain across Jamaica over the next few days. The low-level jet stream, in the meantime, is expected to strengthen across the region this weekend, resulting in very strong winds across the island, especially southern parishes. This afternoon, we'll see isolated showers and possible thunderstorms mainly across western parishes. Windy conditions are expected mainly across southern parishes. Tonight will be mainly fair. In our 24-hour forecast, Thursday afternoon, we'll expect... We'll see isolated afternoon showers and possible thunderstorms, mainly across sections of western parishes. And those are the stories in our midday news package. It's now time for the BOJ trading rates. The U.S. dollar is being bought at $157.40 and sold for $159.03. The Canadian dollar is trading at $112.93 for buying and being sold at $114.01. Meanwhile, the British pound is being bought at $210.90 and sold for $213.38. And finally, the euro is being bought at $182.89 and being sold for $185.61. I'm Javeen McLean. 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

0: 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It's the finals where World Radio United goes up against Sun City 104.9 FM's Dream Team. The whistle has gone. Supreme Sunday plays the ball to Rewind Monday. Rewind Monday taps the ball to Current Tuesday. Current Tuesday dribble. He labs it over to Reggae Wednesday. Reggae Wednesday dribble. Left to the right. Left one for dead. Lovers turns and receives the pass. He chesses it. He brings it down on the flank. Passes it to Tanner Friday, who turns it up. He turns up the knob on this game. It's Tanner Friday. Tanner Friday passes it to Scorching Saturday. Oh, my word. What a goal. What a goal. It's a scorcher. Oh, my word. It's Radio with a difference. 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
2: I'm Joy Kelly with GIS Midday News for Wednesday, August 12. Coming up, CPL returns to Jamaica, Falmouth Public General Hospital to benefit from donation, and JBDC urges agro-processors to maximize opportunities in the sector. The news in detail after the break.
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2: Now the news. The Caribbean Premier League returned to Jamaica on Tuesday as the Jamaica Kingsmen played their first home match at Sabina Park against the Barbados Tridents. Sport Minister Olivia Grange welcomed the return of the CPL to Jamaica, expressing enthusiasm at seeing the Kingsmen playing at Sabina Park under the newly upgraded LED lighting system. She reiterated that the government's partnership with the CPL and the Kingsmen goes beyond the return of matches at Sabina Park, but also strengthens cricket development in Jamaica.
4: We're also talking about an arrangement where there will be infrastructure development, there will be a T20 women's team, and we will work together as partners to build out and to resuscitate cricket in Jamaica.
2: The Kingsmen returned to Sabina Park on Thursday, August 13th, when they faced the Guyana Amazon Warriors at 8 p.m. The Falmouth Public General Hospital pediatric and neonatal units will benefit from the proceeds from the Sandals Foundation Island Challenge Jamaica 2026. Consultant pediatrician at Falmouth Public General Hospital, Dr. Carrie-Anne McKenzie, noted that the facility's pediatric unit was severely affected by Hurricane Melissa, resulting in the loss of critical equipment.
5: Once they get to us, that equipment will be unpacked and used for the critically ill neonates that we take care of on a day-to-day basis. Every single piece that this challenge will donate will directly impact and improve the standard of care we're able to offer the pediatric population of Falmouth and its surrounding environments.
2: Dr. McKenzie was speaking at the official launch of the Island Challenge held at the AC Marriott Hotel in Kingston on Tuesday. Meanwhile, agro-processors are being encouraged to explore potential revenue streams that can be generated from their production waste materials. Manager of the Technical Services Unit at the Jamaica Business Development Corporation, JBDC, Colin Porter, says significant value can be recovered from discarded agricultural byproducts.
6: Greater attention must be paid to preservation, processing capacity, and value-added production. This approach could support a more circular production system in which farmers supply crops to agro-processors, finished products are processed for consumers, and remaining organic material is repurposed to support further agricultural production.
2: Porter notes that while waste conversion should be viewed as a viable business opportunity, entrepreneurs must assess conversion costs, equipment requirements, product safety, regulatory standards, and the availability of potential buyers before investing. And the Jamaica Constabulary Force, JCF, is calling on Jamaicans to support the law enforcement torch run, scheduled to take place on October 29 in Montego Bay, St. James. Speaking during the launch of the Special Olympics Caribbean Beach Games, National Director of the Torch Run, Senior Superintendent of Police Stephanie Lindsay, noted that the Torch Run mobilizes several law enforcement bodies under a single mission to support Special Olympics athletes.
7: Our mission in the law enforcement Torch Run twofold is to create awareness about Special Olympics and persons with special needs. As law enforcement practitioners, as members of the Jamaica Constabulary Force, our special need community is one of our many vulnerable communities, and we have a responsibility to ensure that they are safe.
2: The Law Enforcement Torch Run is also supported by other entities such as the Jamaica Defense Force, Jamaica Fire Brigade, Department of Correctional Services, Jamaica Customs Agency, and the Passport Immigration and Citizenship Agency, PICA. Proceeds from the event will be used to help cover accommodation and transportation for approximately 2,000 families that will attend the Special Olympics Caribbean Beach Games in Montego Bay, scheduled for November 18 to 22. That was JIS News. I'm Joy Kelly.
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Welcome to another exciting matchup at the World Football Championship. It's the finals where World Radio United goes up against Sun City 104.9 FM's Dream Team. The whistle has gone. Supreme Sunday plays the ball to Rewind Monday. Rewind Monday taps the ball to Current Tuesday. Current Tuesday dribble. He labs it over to Reggae Wednesday. Reggae Wednesday dribble. Left to the right. Left one for dead. Lovers turns and receives the pass. He chesses it. He brings it down on the flank. Passes it to Turn Up Friday, who turns it up. He turns up the knob on this game. It's Turn Up Friday. Turn Up Friday passes it to Scorching Saturday. Oh my word! What a goal! What a goal! It's a scorcher! Oh my word! It's Radio with a difference. Sun City 1-0.

All right, well done right there for Mega Banton people. Zane, so big up the artist anyway, 7 minutes before 1 o'clock. I know we have our next great artist for you, goes by the name of Ainoa. And this one's called Blaze It, Zane. So people, Jamaica Aggregates Limited, Reggae Wednesday, Weed Seed there. Introduce it to you. My Jamaican people, people of the world, Ainoa.

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0: What a powerful song. Listen me, go stream I Know right now, and the song is called Blaze It. Zine, big up yourself, I Know. Powerful tune. Yes. As we continue,
1: why?
0: 4 minutes to the hour.
1: Why?
0: Vernal Sajay. Surely goodness.

0: All right, so we go for the break after so this one's in 1 minute before 1 o'clock. Vernal, it's a J.
1: Tell it's a girl, not make no plans. All I want was a one-night stand. Rip.
2: Sun City!
0: One more time. Lorraine in Point Hill. Vernal said, Jay said, big up, you know. Mm-hmm. Point Hill Massive on a lock. Good afternoon to you.
1: Tell it's a girl, not make no plans. All I want was a one-night stand.

Alright, so you know what Joan sang this, right? Joan out to Canada. Yeah, she pull up this, you hear me? Alright, so it's a minute past 1 o'clock. We wanna go for a quick commercial break after this phenomenal song from Vernal CJ. Go stream the artist, alright? Right, I know she just yes, I see that Joan loving it. Big up yourself for Joan. Jojo in Canada, right? Jamaica Aggregates Limited, Reggae Wednesday. 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

welcome to another exciting matchup at the World Football Championship. It's the finals where World Radio United goes up against Sun City 104.9 FM's Dream Team. The whistle has gone. Supreme Sunday plays the ball to Rewind Monday. Rewind Monday taps the ball to Karantize. Karantize dribble. He labs it over to Reggae Wednesday. Reggae Wednesday dribble. Left to the right. Left one for dead. Lovers turns and receive the pass. He chesses it. He brings it down on the flank. Passes it to Tunnel Friday, who turns it up. He turns up the knob on this game. It's Tunnel Friday. Tunnel Friday passes it to Scorching Saturday. Oh, my word. What a goal. What a goal. It's a scorcher. Oh, my word. It's Radio with a difference. 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
1: Welcome back, my people. 10 minutes past 1 o'clock. Good afternoon to everyone, locally and worldwide. Buenas tardes to all my Spanish-speaking people on the lock. Yes, I got people in Costa Rica, the West End side, a place called León. So you don't know, shout out to the whole Costa Rica family. Also, I got people in Mexico. Mi amigo Julio. Buenas tardes, mi amigo. ¿Qué estás haciendo, mi amigo? You know. Well, when I said shout outs to the old Pine Tail, you know, Lorraine. Got it locked. What about Winston and Helsha? Winston saying shout outs to the Money Mart OTB in Spanish Town. Say he wants to bless up the entire staff and the number one station in the world, Sun City Radio. Hear me, man? Shout outs to his lovely wife, Jody. You know, Sean the boss. Big up conductor Bulby out there at Boo Bay East, the east side. Mm-hmm. Big up Double Scoop Restaurant

Best restaurant out east, believe it. Albion, that's St. Thomas. Double Scoop restaurant. Pick up my General Wonder. Papa Car Wash on the lock and the whole team. Welcome to them. Papa Car Wash. Oh gosh. Berwick Road, Kingston 13 off Maxfield. The radio loud out there. Sunlight Street. And by old 13 of Fuin on Nelson Road. And them road there. Them nowhere. Hey, Mr. Blacks from New UK. Pick up yourself, Zane. Alright, we're getting in the positive and conscious reggae genre segment. Zane, Big Bad Zion, get rhythm. LeSean, big up yourself over there, Canada. Shout out to Lamar at Portmore Lane. You know, Bebe's Variety Store always locked. Newland Main Road. You know, code one Bebe. Member shop ever ready. And they always got it locked to Sun City. So, pick up the people on Newland, right? Boogie Down Records and the Clan. You hear me, now, man? That will a vibe. We'd see on your radio. Remember, the whole day is all courtesy of Jamaica Aggregates. And best believe they're transforming this beautiful rock. Hey, you done. Yes, the leading aggregates producers in Jamaica, over 60 years strong. Trust me, Jamaica Aggregates Limited, they going hard. Yeah. Located right here in Portmore, Retail Yard, Dyke Road. And also to Bath, St. Thomas. 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
1: Blessed is the man that walketh not in the counsel of the ungodly, nor standeth in the ways of sinners, nor sitteth in the seat of the scornful. 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
1: It's time for us to acknowledge that there's a supreme being watching over you and over me.
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2: 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Big up yourself anyway.
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0: No people are here, them I wish it for me, you know. But you make it Sabbath and read certain Psalms. Listen me and chalice a smoke. No, let me tell you, I'm not joke. 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The ancestors around me. Believe me. Still they are. For praise the Messiah.
1: The wicked them plotting against me.
0: 128 is the time we got to. Weed Seed on Jamaica Radio. The most

Walton Park, good afternoon. Wonder Padan in it. No, Papa can't wash turn up low. Also, a strawberry bar. He got it locked. Old Harbor Road, a place called Gotan. Yeah, so. Gonna go for a break, alright? It's 129.

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0: welcome to another exciting matchup at the World Football Championship. It's the finals where World Radio United goes up against Sun City 104.9 FM's Dream Team. The whistle has gone. Supreme Sunday plays the ball to Rewind Monday. Rewind Monday taps the ball to Current Tuesday. Current Tuesday dribble. He labs it over to Reggae Wednesday. Reggae Wednesday dribble. Left to the right. Left one for dead. Lovers turns and receives the pass. He chesses it. He brings it down on the flank. Passes it to Turn Up Friday, who turns it up. He turns up the knob on this game. It's Turn Up Friday. Turn Up Friday passes it to Scorching Saturday. Oh my word! What a goal! What a goal! It's a scorcher! Oh my word! It's Radio with a difference. 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They hook.
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Sounds from the St. Elizabeth artist. It was by the name of Terry Lennon. When I said shout outs to Rasta Tashai over August Sound. Alright, so you don't know, August Sound family on the lock. Yeah, we'd see

0: 8 past 2 o'clock. Shout out to the best chef on the island. You know, I'm a virgin. One Benji. Big up yourself, Benji, and the whole international cravings. Is it? Yeah. I tell you people, if you want some nice tasting jerk chicken or pork, you must go support Chef Benji. Yes, located right across from Oak Park Plaza. Yeah, in front of Brighton. My scheme. You see? Listen me. Big up yourself, Benji Lockheed, alright? I best chef on the island, no joke, no cap. Alright, we gonna go for a quick commercial break, and after the break, we got more vibes. We're gonna get in the, let me see here, Lovers Rock reggae genre. Zin? 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Zin? 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
4: 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Bend the knob.

welcome to another exciting matchup at the World Football Championship. It's the finals where World Radio United goes up against Sun City 104.9 FM's Dream Team. The whistle has gone. Supreme Sunday plays the ball to Rewind Monday. Rewind Monday taps the ball to Current Tuesday. Current Tuesday dribble. He labs it over to Reggae Wednesday. Reggae Wednesday dribble. Left to the right. Left one for dead. Lovers turns and receives the pass. He chesses it. He brings it down on the flank. Passes it to Turn Up Friday, who turns it up. He turns up the knob on this game. It's Turn Up Friday. Turn Up Friday passes it to Scorching Saturday. Oh my word! What a goal! What a goal! It's a scorcher! Oh my word! It's Radio with a difference. 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
1: All day long.

Someone's in love with you. Sweet Sounds Farm, Mr. Benji Myers. We play about this one more time. Yes, 2 minutes before the commercial break. Yeah. Some really nice songs playing on Sun City Radio. We got Weed Seed, the Sun Jock. All the way up.

0: Barry Brown, the Lock King, Gutter's family, Old Harbor. Big up on yourself, alright?
1: See, it's a while since I've been trying.
0: Sir from Kingston. I said shout outs to Boss Lady, Miss Bernard from Budget Car Rental.
1: What to do? Make up your mind and give it a try.
0: Lamar and the Portmore Lane family. Lamar says start loading us up.
1: Been knocking your door.
0: You know I'm about to crawl right now in Eileen.
1: Time.
0: All I'm saying.
1: Time alone.
0: To play a stunner. I know Curtis got it locked on the Mullines Road. Say garage load. And Boogie Down Records. 2:31 is the time. We go for the break immediately.
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It's the finals where World Radio United goes up against Sun City 104.9 FM's Dream Team. The whistle has gone. Supreme Sunday plays the ball to Rewind Monday. Rewind Monday taps the ball to Current Tuesday. Current Tuesday dribble. He labs it over to Reggae Wednesday. Reggae Wednesday dribble. Left to the right. Left one for dead. Lovers turns. They receive the pass. He chesses it. He brings it down on the flank. Passes it to Turner Friday, who turns it up. He turns up the knob on this game. It's Turner Friday. Turner Friday passes it to Scorching Saturday.

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Grand finale. For me. Remember at 3. Sound Jack Ali Patch steps in, alright? We got sweet sounds from Sean Astin. Listen, my big up Triton Music. Billboard producer. Also wanna big up Robert the Livingston. The whole Big Yard.

Austin. Big yard artist, all right? Big up Robert Livingston. I remember them on the St. Shaggy Road. So you know I could. Big up Triton Music as well. Seeing? So only time will tell you this one. Sean Austin. Yeah, big up every time. So people, we got 16 minutes to the show. And remember at 3, we make way for Ali Patch. So the whole day is all courtesy of Jamaica Aggregates Limited. Yes, Jamaica Aggregates transforming the rock. The leading aggregates producers in Jamaica over 16 years. Believe me, I'm crying tears. It's a great company. Yes, people. And they're located right here in Portmore. Retail yard. It's at Dyke Road. Yeah. And also Bath St. Thomas. So, it's all about Jamaica Aggregates Limited today. Okay? Alright, where we at? Big up all Sunnights in a Boogie Down Records, you know. They always checked in. Shout out to Dapper Dan and the crew over there at Papa Car Wash. And big up the whole Walton Park family. Also want to send shout outs to Theo McLean, Zane, and the Budget Car Rental people. Shout outs to Joan over Canada. Shout outs to Tony New Level and the Bermuda crew. King Asar Music, they going hard. Listen to me. Lorraine from Point Hill, she had all her vibes from morning with me. So big ups to Lorraine. All I'm saying, yeah, go on good. Listen, Lamar already got it checked. And, you know, he and the Portmore Lane family loving the vibe. Shout outs to Teddy. He don't know how to shoot a zill. On the lock scene. So, you know, shout outs to Surf in Kingston. Got it locked. What about Dapper Dan and the Walton Park family? You know, always locking in. So, I'll play this one for Gassy Inc. Nice girl song right here. And then we'll continue. Yeah, we'd see there everything all right. Gassy Inc. Lock in.

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Remember, at 3 we make way for Sonjak Ali Podge. Antenna the vibe, alright?

All right, so I want to big up Lloyd. I got it locked at Albion. Z, now you know, a wonder place. Big up Double Scoop family every time. You know, the restaurant Everlock, Double Scoop restaurant. Big up yourself, Wanda. Zine, so sweet sounds from Gassy Egg. Me like Philly, it is.

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All right, my people, this is how I leave you, as in. Sweet sounds from Alain. People, take care of yourself. Up next, we got Sonjak Ali Patch. We continue the vibes. Have a time signal from St. Mary's. Yeah, people, catch me on the radio again on a Friday. Yeah, 10:30 to 3. So. Up next, Ali Patch. 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

0: St. Mary's, goodness in every bite. The time is...
1: 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That is my time. Up next, Sanjay Kali Paj. Continue the vibes, people. 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Love you.

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welcome to another exciting matchup at the World Football Championship. It's the finals where World Radio United goes up against Sun City 104.9 FM's Dream Team. The whistle has gone. Supreme Sunday plays the ball to Rewind Monday. Rewind Monday taps the ball to Current Tuesday. Current Tuesday dribble. He labs it over to Reggae Wednesday. Reggae Wednesday dribble. Left to the right. Left one for dead. Lovers turns. They receive the pass. He chesses it. He brings it down on the flank. Passes it to Turner Friday, who turns it up. He turns up the knob on this game. It's Turner Friday. Turner Friday passes it to Scorching Saturday. Oh, my word. What a goal. What a goal. It's a scorcher. Oh, my word. It's Radio with a difference. Sun City 104.

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Good afternoon, good evening, and good night to all listeners all over the world. My name is Son Jock Ali Patch, taking over from none other than Weedseed. Non-stop reggae music today. It is a Jamaica Aggregates Reggae Wednesday. Big up to the crew over there at Jamaica Aggregates. Remember to check out their locations. Yeah, man, they're located here in Portmore City on Dyke Road, Bath, St. Thomas, Guataville in St. Mary. They're also located on Mullins Road in Kingston. Big up to the Jamaica Aggregates crew, always got it locked. And of course, they are the reason why, or should I say, they made it possible for us to have Jamaica Aggregates Reggae Wednesday today. Thanks for the sponsorship. We greatly appreciate it. And of course, you know, reggae music is all about healing the nation, spreading love, peace, and unity. So, of course, it's a big deal, right? And of course, I gotta send shout outs to all the listeners, especially those sharing Sun City with friends and family, you know? Those in the corner shop, in the barber shop, in the stores, the wholesale. Hey, big up to the site worker, them, you know. Yeah, man, the site workers, you know. Got it locked as well. Security personnel, big up to the taxi driver, them, you know. Sharing Sun City with your passengers and also the JUTC drivers. Big up to everybody. If I'm forgetting anyone, let me know. 392-6217, that's 876-392-6217. Hey, you know, we need to big up the car washes, you know, because boy, with the new restrictions, it's gonna be really, really tough for you guys to continue businesses, you know. It's really, really, really rough. Yeah, surf, and I noticed the rainfall. Let me tell you something, surf, rainfall everywhere else except Portmore. But when I came to work, I noticed there was a lot of traffic, and I was wondering why there was a lot of traffic, you know what I'm saying? But then I realized some water molecules coming from the sky, you know. God, this is Portmore, you know. Portmore, they get rain, so I can't rain that or something else, you know. Yeah, some moisture was coming from the sky. May I say, what is this happening in Portmore? Very, very shocking. There was a lot of traffic, a whole heap of traffic coming into Portmore, and it was because of that. So people, please stay safe on the road, alright? Alright, so we got 7 more minutes to go in the gospel segment, giving you some gospel music until 3:30 p.m. reggae style, alright? So continue to blaze the radio. Turn up the radio. Load. Not blaze, I'm sorry. I should say blast the radio, alright? Yeah, man.

Jermaine Edwards. This one is called My Champion. Before you heard Rondell Positive with a song called I'll Never Change. And before that was Jermaine Edwards again. Holy Spirit, Walk With Me. Yeah, man. Can't go wrong with reggae music, people. If you want to sing about the Lord, if you want to sing about your blessings, if you want to promote peace, love, and unity, if you want to be romantic, reggae music. Reggae music has the answer for all situations. You know what I say? So big up the artists out there singing reggae music, all right? Add reggae music as one of the genres that you do as an artist, okay? And if you want, you can just stick to reggae music alone. Man, reggae music artists are in high demand right now internationally. So you can't go wrong. Alright? Cannot go wrong. Yeah, man. Big up to everybody on the WhatsApp line. After the break, I will definitely be checking it out. Alright? So people, just go and check in. 392-6217. That's 876-392-6217. Once again, 392-6217.

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What's a courtesy? The cool ruler, one known as Gregory Isaacs. Yeah, man, hits like these and many more to come right here on Sun City 104.9 FM. It is a Jamaica Aggregates Reggae Wednesday. Tonight, I want to remind you about the Bridal Expo happening on the 13th of September over by the Jamaica Pegasus in New Kingston, all right? So if you're a bride, you're a soon-to-be bride, if you're in the stages of planning a wedding, whether you're a part of the bridal party or you're somebody organizing the wedding, once you're in the field of organizing weddings, yeah, man, check out this expo, all right? It's the Kingston edition. Yeah, man, you can register at Touchstone Link. And the website is www.jamaicabridalexpo.com. 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All right? And if you provide services as well, you can also check them up for booth spaces and display what whatever it is that you, whatever services you provide, you can, be amongst those who are there displaying their services, all right? 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If you know somebody getting married, tell them about it, all right? 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Hey, shout out to Sexy Trisha over there in Bridgeport. Got it locked in. She said, Ali, I see something coming from the sky. I don't remember what them call it. I don't know what them call it at all. May I tell you, because Portmore, I don't know. Portmore different, man. Portmore needs to be researched and examined. Because rain will be falling everywhere else except Portmore. But we're happy for the showers of blessings, right? Hey, we really, really, really, really need the showers. Shout out to Joy for them. Spanish Town got it locked in. She says, rain a fall at Spanish Town. God is so nice, me I tell you. Big up myself, sir, for Weymouth Drive crew got it locked. She says, rain is falling as well. Lexi over there in Michigan, Wagwan, my friend. She said, today is rest day and she's spending it with Sun City. We really appreciate it so much. Shout out to my friend Joanne over there in Canada. I haven't seen you online for the whole entire week, Jojo. When you're not on the WhatsApp line, we notice, you know, Jojo, we notice. Pick up yourself, Joanne, a.k.a. Jojo Banton. Mr. Blacks, Wagwan. Hey, Mr. Blacks, you normally check in during the gospel segment, you know. Why? You busy today? Well, well, busy. Shout out to Son Millie in Kitsetown, got it locked in. Wagwan, Lorraine. Point Hill crew checked in. Peeps, don't be left out. Check in from the WhatsApp line. 392-6217. 392-6217. Once again, 392-6217. Joanne is asking, how is Muriel? I haven't seen her online, you know. She not send a message yet, but she more than likely she's listening. Muriel, check in. All right, let's get back to the music. All right, throwback style reggae right here on Sun City 104.9 FM.

0: 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Hey, shout out to Miss Burnett over there at the Budget Car Rental.
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0: Located at Normal Manning.

Shout out to Claudette over there in Central Village. Got it locked in. She said rain, rain, rain. And sweet reggae music. That is it, Claudette. Pick up yourself, all right? Stay out of the rain, all right, Claudette? Please and thanks. Big up to Muriel over there in Boston, just checked in. She says, Ali Pacino, I'm always listening. Big up myself, Jojo Bantan, thanks. Thanks be to God, I'm doing much better. Back to my driving. Thanks for the love. That is it. One family, we're saying.

0: Playing from top once again, requested by Natalie over there in Christian Penn. 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Eh? So I want to go and like want to know music, you know?
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0: I bet if I ask you know who sing this song on the door now. About you know music. Hey.
1: Just to find out for sure.
0: Let me teach you about music, man. I'm just kidding. I know y'all know who this is already. I'm playing with y'all. Hey, big up to Neeks over there in Bronx, New York. Checked in. Joanne is loving this one from Marcia Griffiths and Bob Andy. Boogie Down Records is blazing the fire for this one as well. Massachusetts family, big up every time. Boogie Down Records. Whole family, you know.

0: big tune from one of the greatest bands of all time, reggae bands I should say. Yeah man, this is the Heptones, a song is called Sea of Love. Yeah man, many more hits to come, peeps, please don't change that dial. It's time for the break. Before I go, I gotta shout out my friend Aniks over there in Bronx, New York. She says, hey, I'm late, but I'm here. Happy hump day to everybody. I want to miss. Let me tell you what you miss. You miss the solar eclipse that happened earlier today. Yeah, we here on the island didn't get to see it. You know, we didn't experience it. But, you know, yeah, it happened, you know. Also, you miss the fact that rain is falling in Portmore. Yeah, you miss that. That's a phenomenon, you know. Trust me. That's crazy. Rain falling in Portmore. No, sir. Is it? That's strange. That's just weird, you know. That's crazy. So nice. If you're experiencing rain right now, let me know, all right? 392-6217, wherever you are. If rain is falling, Jai said thunder and lightning. Real bad in a Spanish town. Jaja. She said she had to go outside because the place it actually have to cool down. Why she not afraid of cold and flu and them something, you know? You know the people them will consume them fruits and them vegetables, you know? She not afraid of no little sickness. Big up yourself, Jai. Yes, and I think I should tell me about cornmeal porridge mixed with oats porridge mixed with something else. And that make you strong. Right, give a strong back. I don't remember the porridge. You understand? Only need for me to know. Alright? Alright, so now it's time for the break. Afterwards, more music.
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Yeah, man. 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Yeah, man, it's a retail yard on Dyke Road. 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Also, I want to let y'all know that St. Catherine Digicel is painting the town red this Friday, the 14th of August. 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Big up to the Digicel team, doing an awesome job. Keep up the great work, Zane. Big up to Sun Millie in Kitsitown. She says, plenty of rain, plenty rain. You know what goes best with rain? So now it's, tell me what goes best with rain. Let me see which part of the mind. Me gonna start judging her right now. More judging her. What goes best with rain? 3926217. Let me see what on the mind. I was about to say something, you know. But then I say, you know, say some of my son, I say, I go say, and if I that, they come to mind still, you know, when you say what goes best with rain in an alley. So let me say, if me and only on the same page right now. What goes best with rain? 3926217. 876-392-6217. I don't know if we should ask a question there, you know. I don't know, but here we are going. Yeah, I feel risky today. I run a risk right now. I'm going to go and run some music while y'all take your time and type on the WhatsApp line. All right? 392-6217. That's 876-392-6217.

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1: Nobody had to ask for that one to be played again. Big tune can't play one time.

Earlier I asked what goes well with the rain. Shana K says a nice fluffy back blanket, pillows and bed is good for the rain. Yeah, but like that combination there. Yeah, yeah, that can work. Big up yourself, Shana K. Joanne says, definitely, some I can't say it. I'm not going to say it, you know. I'm not going to say it. Pick up yourself, Joanne. Me tell you, I'm judging you. Joanne, I'm judging you right now. I judge you. That you want in the rain? Jaja. Nothing wrong with that still. Yeah, my friend? Hey, shout out to Muriel. She says some soup, red peas to be exact. She's been very specific. Once rain a fall, she wants some red pea soup. What must mean the red pea soup, Muriel? Because nowadays you can't just say you want red pea soup in a car. You have red pea soup with just peas alone in it. You have red pea soup with all sorts of different protein in it. What type? You have a bit more specific than that, Muriel. What you want in your red peas? Oh, you like your red pea soup?

Hey, shout out to Queen Jojo. She says, when rain I fall, sleep and curry chicken foot. At white right. Why? You hear the details, people? Well, well, detail. Queen Jojo, big of herself. When she says she... When she say when rain I fall, she wants sleep. Curry chicken foot. And hot white rice. I wonder if she fall asleep and then start dream about the curry chicken foot and hot white rice. Because she never said curry chicken first, you know, and then sleep, you know. Sound like she had dream about the curry chicken foot and hot white.

0: All right, the time is now 4:30 p.m. Quick and fast before we head into the break. All right, big up to Triton, my big bro. Got it locked in. De La Vega City family, big up, big up, big up, big up. And of course, my big up, Big Yard as well. Yeah, man. Big up, Triton. Continue producing all that great music, my brother. All right, so Sexy Trisha over there in Bridgeport says some curry, chicken back, and dumpling. And green banana. What's up with the curry? Rain go well with curry? When rain a fall on it, a curry come to the mind? Jaja Sledge says, checking in, curry chicken, foot, and white and rice sounds good when rain a fall. All right, big up yourself, Angie. Well, Angie, me and you alone think about that when rain fall, you know, Angie. Me soon read it out. Well, Muriel says, well, first she says, red pea soup. In the red pea soup, it have a bit chicken foot, Irish, yellow yam, mash out the pumpkin. All right. All right. So, chicken foot in the red pea soup. Muriel, you sure? You sure you want the chicken foot in the red? First of all, I'm gonna believe people supposed to consume chicken foot like. Why you not do that? Like, me not understand. I bone that, you know, just bone and skin that, you know, me not understand. But then you go, add it to the red pea soup, Muriel. You sure? You sure? Anyways, I was gonna say, reggae music goes well with rain. Angie and Dunham Road is the only one who said that. Boogie Down Records, big up yourself. He says the same thing like what Ronnie Twait said in the song. The wickedest time when the rain start fall. That's what he said. Okay, big up yourself, Boogie Down Records. I say you stay, brother. Kit Kat knows. I say you stay. She knows. I say yeah. Boy, you know what? Let's get to the break. People, reggae music. Yeah, reggae music goes well with rain. Yeah, not food, not fixed things. Not reggae music. Not no curry. Not no chicken foot. Reggae music.
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0: right tonight. Thank you so much for keeping it locked to Sun City. We're back in the music segment. But please mark this date, the 22nd of August, which is next week, Saturday. It's all about Pitney Fest, 8th stage in Back to School Marketplace. 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There'll be live performance and entertainment as well. 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We're talking about Sun City's Pitney Fest, the eighth staging, all right? Yeah, man, our way of giving back. And if you are interested in giving back as well, you can contact the info line at 876-403-6819. That's 403-6819. Once again, 876-403-6819. All right, let's get back to the music. We got the news at 5 p.m.
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our favorite artist, Buju Banton. Hey, shout outs to the crew over there in Tampa, Florida. Brett, big up yourself and the kitty.

Nick says, Ali Patch, why you don't read what I says about Beresa, man? Oh, him love take man, woman. Him love take woman from man. Him a tell man to step aside. You don't know the thing already, man. Yeah. You know, it's a Jamaican thing. You know, I saw the thing already, Nick. When we drink up the Guinness and the Baba Roots and the Magnum. You know that's something, nigga. You understand? So that's why we always dep on top of a game, you know, because we know, say, once we slip, yeah, man, she slide and gone. We have to make sure, say, she all right. You know what I mean? I say, you know the thing. So everyone like, you know the thing already. I want the Knicks, man. Big up Spangy. Go and do the right thing, my brother, because, you know, she always make the world know, say, everything is everything, everything proper. I know she's going to let you know what's going on.

0: You know what that mean, right? Time for the evening news. Before I head into the evening news, big up you like Devon Butner got it locked in. Where so when rain or fall, sleep, rest, can't done. That is it. Big up yourself every time, my brother. Zane. Alright, tonight's please, Lexi, no, I can't pull it up. Time for the news, alright? Stick and stay, more music afterwards.
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1: And I'm Valentino Thompson.
0: Coming up in our headlines in local news, the four killed in two crashes as Jamaica's road death toll hits 199. ODPEM provides emergency assistance to families displaced in Cooper's Pen. And the police probe theft of nearly $1 million from vehicle in Spanish Town. In regional news, the 5.1 magnitude earthquake rattles Trinidad and Tobago. And in international, historic solar eclipse plunges Iceland into darkness.
1: In sports, opposition spokesman on sports, Wavell Hines, calls on Sports Minister Olivia Grange to release the World Athletics Certificate for the National Stadium Track.
0: And in entertainment, Mikey Bennett awarded Order of Distinction for contribution to Jamaican music. Those were the headlines, but do stay with us for the news in detail.

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1: And now the news in detail. We begin with local news. 4 people have been killed in 2 separate motor vehicle crashes in Manchester and St. Anne, pushing Jamaica's road death toll to 199 since the start of the year. 2 motorcyclists, Meldon Nibbs and Philip Bihari, died following a collision with a Honda Vezel along the New Forest Main Road in Manchester Wednesday morning. Hours earlier, Cardia Walters and Joel Treasure were killed following a multi-vehicle crash along the Queen's Highway in Discovery Bay, St. Anne. As of August 12, Jamaica has recorded 172 fatal crashes and 199 deaths, representing a 16% reduction in fatalities compared with the corresponding period last year. Police are investigating both crashes. More in our local news. The Office of Disaster Preparedness and Emergency Management, ODPEM, has provided temporary shelter and emergency relief to families affected by Tuesday's demolish of homes in Cooper's Pen, Trelawney. ODPEM says the assistance was coordinated with the Ministry of Labor and Social Security following the identification of immediate humanitarian needs in the community. Relief supplies were mobilized and distributed to affected residents, while temporary shelter support was also provided. ODPEM Director General Commander Alvin Gale says no alternative relocation site has yet been identified, but the agency will continue working with relevant authorities to assess the family's needs and coordinate additional assistance where necessary. Finally, in local news. Police in St. Catherine North are searching for those responsible for stealing $990,000 from a motor vehicle in Spanish Town. Investigators say the complainant withdrew the money from a financial institution on August 10 before traveling to Yonge Street, where he reportedly left the cash in a bag inside his Nissan and entered a mall. When he returned, the vehicle's passenger window had been broken and the money was missing. A report was made to the Spanish Town Police Station, and detectives have launched an investigation into malicious destruction of property and a simple larceny. That's it for local news. Up next is regional news.

It's now time for your regional news. A 5.1 magnitude earthquake rattled Trinidad and Tobago earlier Wednesday morning, according to the University of the West Indies Seismic Research Center. The earthquake occurred at approximately 4:14 a.m. local time at a depth of 75 kilometers. It was centered about 113 kilometers west of Port of Spain and was also felt in sections of neighboring Venezuela. There were no immediate reports of injuries or damage following the tremor. The earthquake comes as the region remains alert to seismic activity, following powerful earthquakes that struck Venezuela in late June, where the reported death toll has risen to more than 6,300. That's it for our regional news. Up next is international news.

0: We now move on to international news. A total eclipse plunged Western Iceland into darkness on Wednesday, marking the first time the rare phenomenon was visible from Reykjavik since 1433. Thousands of tourists and locals gathered across the country, although heavy clouds and rain prevented many from seeing the moon completely cover the sun. Totality lasted longest at Latrajorg in Western Iceland at approximately 2 minutes and 13 seconds, while Reykjavik experienced just over a minute of darkness. The historic event generated more tourism interest, with hotels across Iceland fully booked. One hotel reportedly received its first reservation for the eclipse 14 years ago. That's it for international news. We now throw to Sun City Sports with Valentino Thompson.
1: Good evening. Welcome to Sun City Sports. I'm Valentino Thompson. Opposition spokesman on sports, Wavell Hines, is calling on Sports Minister Olivia Grange to release the World Athletics Certificate for the National Stadium. His call comes after the stadium track was not listed on the World Athletics official list of certified Class 1 tracks. The World Athletics Certification System's list of certified facilities was published on August 7, listing 116 Class 1 venues across the world, including the Hazel Crawford Stadium in Trinidad and Tobago, but with Jamaica's national stadium track absent from the list. Hines, in a statement issued Tuesday, said Minister Grange should provide a copy to the of the certification, which he said was presented to Jamaica by World Athletics.
2: On June 30, during her sectoral debate presentation, Minister Olivia Grange told the Jamaica Parliament that the national stadium track had received Class 1 certification from World Athletics. She said the certification was in hand and assured the country that our athletes' performances and records will now be fully recognized. Those were the minister's words. However, World Athletics has since published its list of certified facilities as at August 7, 2026, and Jamaica's National Stadium does not appear among the Class 1 certified facilities. That leaves a number of questions that deserve clear answers. When was the National Stadium actually certified? What is the certificate number? How long is the certification valid for? And if the certification has indeed been granted, why is Jamaica missing the World Athletics' own published list? These are not political questions. They are questions of transparency and accountability. Jamaica is one of the greatest athletics nations in the world. Our athletes deserve absolute confidence that the country's premier track meets international requirements and that their performances will be recognized without question. The minister should now provide the certificate and explain why Jamaica is absent from the World Athletics official list. If the certificate is in hand, as she told Parliament, then publish it.
1: Opposition spokesperson on sports, Wavell Hines. Sun City Sports contacted the sports ministry on Wednesday for a response to the opposition's statement. However, calls went unanswered up to sports time. In cricket, opposition spokesman on sports and former West Indies cricketer Wavell Hines says he is pleased to see the return of the CPL to Jamaica. Sabina Park hosted a CPL game for the first time in 7 years on Tuesday, with the Jamaica Kingsmen losing by 5 runs to the Barbados Tridents. Sabina Park is the official home of the Kingsmen, and Hines says this will be a boost to the country.
3: Well, I am happy that cricket has returned to our beautiful and historic Sabina Park, and of course, Jamaican people. I want to believe that the first showing by this Kingsman yesterday would have helped encourage more persons to want to come to the park to watch cricket, especially who I'm very thoughtful and caring for are the young cricketers who will get to see first-class international stars right at their fingertips, playing, executing, delivering, and entertaining. So it is always good to have cricket there. And I hope that the plan that is in place is sustainable so that we can keep moving and growing the game in the right direction.
1: That's Wavell Hines, former West Indies cricketer and opposition spokesman on sports. The Kingsmen will return to action at Sabana Park on Thursday against the Guyana Amazon Warriors at 6 p.m. In the meantime, the Republic Bank Caribbean Premier League continues this evening with the St. Lucia Kings hosting the St. Kitts and Nevis Patriots at the Darren Sammy Stadium in St. Lucia. The match bowls off at 6 p.m. The Kings are on 2 points after opening with a win against the Antigua and Barbuda Falcons, while the Patriots are yet to earn a point after losing their first match to defending champions, the Trinbago Knight Riders. On Tuesday, the Ministry of Sport and the Jamaica Football Federation, JFF, signed the guarantee agreement to the co-hosting of the 2031 FIFA Senior Women's World Cup alongside the USA, Costa Rica and Mexico. These are the final set of documents for submission to FIFA as Jamaica bids to become the first Caribbean country to host a senior FIFA Football World Cup. As part of the deal, the National Stadium in Kingston is slated to potentially host 3 to 5 group stage games and one round of 32 fixture in the 2031 Women's World Cup. The signed agreement includes permits, immigrations, visa and check-in procedures, safety and security, waiver, indemnification and other legal issues. Cabinet has also approved a local organizing committee which will be established to oversee the management of Jamaica's obligations and the budgetary impact of the obligations. The committee will be made up of the Ministry of Culture, Gender, Entertainment and Sport and the Ministry of Tourism and departments and agencies which will partner with the JFF and the private sector on the oversight body. FIFA is set to formally vote and name the host at the Extraordinary Congress in Zurich, Switzerland on November 23. Cristiano Ronaldo has paid tribute to the late father of his great rival, Lionel Messi, with a touching message on social media. On Wednesday, Messi shared a heartbreaking letter to his father on Instagram in which he cast doubts over his playing future. In the post, the 8-time Ballon d'Or winner says he does not know what he will do without his father, Jorge, who passed earlier this month. Messi says he does not know how to go on and has serious doubts he'll continue playing much longer. Ronaldo replied to the post, saying, "A huge hug to you and yours in these touch times, Leo. Much strength." Jorge Messi died on August 7 following a battle with an undisclosed illness that overshadowed the Argentina's captain's mesmerizing 2026 World Cup campaign, where he led his team to the final, losing to Spain. Finally, the Los Angeles Lakers are being sold to businessman Josh Kushner and Bob Iger for a record-breaking US$12.5 million. ESPN first reported that Kushner and Iger are buying the NBA's most valuable franchise, which was valued at $10 billion last year when Mark Walter bought a controlling stake from the Buss family. More in this report from ABC 7.
4: Well, apparently the Lakers are a $12 billion hot potato because, as you explained, just last year, Mark Walter, the billionaire owner of the LA Dodgers, bought the team for a record $10 billion, but now he's already flipping the team, looking to sell it to a very familiar face for a cool $2.5 billion more. Now, that familiar face is former Disney CEO Bob Iger. Iger is partnering with Joshua Kushner, the younger brother of Jared Kushner. The two had recently been shopping around for an NBA team, possibly an expansion team in Las Vegas. Why Walters is selling the Lakers is not publicly known. The team got swept by OKC in the playoffs this year and just saw LeBron James leave for Philadelphia. Walter is also the focus of a federal investigation right now. The feds looking into how he financed the purchase of the Dodgers and the Lakers. Now, the proposed sale of the Lakers is captivating sports radio today. Here's what they had to say on ESPN LA 710.
5: It's unprecedented, but logically it makes sense. There's an investigation on hand on Mark Walter at the moment. Maybe part of the calculus was, hey, this is not necessarily going to be a championship level team. And they figured, you know what? Let's get out while things are good.
4: Now, this deal still has to be approved by the NBA's Board of Governors, and if it does go through, it wouldn't be Iger's first foray into professional sports. He and his wife are the controlling owners of the Angel City Football Club. That's the professional women's soccer team here in Los Angeles.
1: That's all for sports. I'm Valentino Thompson. It's time for entertainment with Jordan Beckford.
0: It's now time for your entertainment news. Veteran songwriter and producer Mikey Bennett is celebrating national recognition after being named a member of the Order of Distinction in the rank of officer for his contribution to Jamaica's music industry. Bennett, whose career spans more than four decades, has written and produced for major acts including Dennis Brown, Maxi Priest, Shabba Ranks, Coco T, and J.C. Lodge. He described receiving news of the national honor as a different kind of excitement, noting that while he has received several music industry awards, national recognition carries special significance. Bennett says the honor also brought memories of his late mother Ivy Bennett and Aunt Amy Pickard, who both played influential roles in his development. That's it for entertainment news. Up next is our weather report. It's now time for the weather report. A significant feature, a Saharan air layer plume and a low-level jet stream across the Central Caribbean. Both features are expected to linger across the Central Caribbean region for the next few days, with windy afternoon conditions expected across most parishes through the weekend. Additionally, a pair of tropical waves is forecast to move across the island Thursday morning and Friday night, respectively. In our 24-hour forecast tonight, isolated showers across eastern and north central parishes, otherwise partly cloudy and hazy. Minimum temperature expected for Kingston tonight, 26 degrees Celsius. Minimum temperature expected for Montego Bay tonight, 26 degrees Celsius. And that is it for this evening's news package written and produced by the Sun City News Center. I am Jodian Beckford.
1: And I'm Valentino Thompson. 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

0: Brand new track by Sean Austin. Big, big tune, all right? Lorraine says he sounds like Dwayne Stevenson. Yeah, man, he goes by the name Sean Austin. Remember, he came here and did an interview. Flew down all the way from Houston, Texas, so that he could do an interview right here on Sun City. Yeah, man, big up to Triton Music. Big up to Big Yard. You don't know Robert Livingston and the whole crew. Before, you also heard songs from Eska Levi. And before that, you heard Gassy Inc. Yeah, man, his cover of that very famous, let me look for it. Yeah, Put Your Arms Around Me. Yeah, man, cover from his cover of the Barry Salmon song, Put Your Arms Around Me. And before that, you heard Bugle and Maxi Priest, Love Again. Like, yeah, I said reggae dead, you know, where am I going with that? Reggae is alive and well. Y'all keep producing great reggae music, all right? And you have nothing to worry about. Just know, say, once a good music, Sun City will play it. Zit? There ain't a big, big tune. May I tell you, this song is called Feel Forever. Feel Yo Forever. All right, time for the break. Afterwards, more music. Asian Brain, my brother, big up yourself. When you say new music, that is it. Send it to me. My Gmail, my brother. My Gmail. All right? The Gmail. Send it to the Gmail. Yeah. Send it to the Gmail. All right?
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2: The beat of the drum, the strumming of the bass guitar, the unison of the keyboard, the steadiness of the rhythm guitar, energy from the percussion, and the voice cementing the sound. This is reggae music. The coming together of souls uniting the world in harmony and peace.

Right, so courtesy, Freddie McGregor, the captain of the ship. Shout out to all the peeps on the WhatsApp line, keeping it active. Big up yourself, Asian Brain. Yeah, man, shout out to Althea over there at Watermount. Got it locked in right now. She wanted to hear about Deshaun Austin. So, hey, when song good, you know, man, song good. Yeah, man, big up to all the artists making great music. Big up to Sean Austin every time. Zim, yeah, man. Sorry I couldn't play back again, Althea. You don't know it, Gary. You know, we have to pay the bills, you know? Yeah, man, we have to play the ads, them. Speaking about ads, peeps, remember Bossy Boy Floyd, who is still a part of the Sun City family, alongside Carla, presents their fourth annual Come Catch a Laugh Seafood Fry and Comedy Show. It actually doesn't say seafood fry, but you don't know. Yeah, just some stays in. Yeah, man, swim around fry and comedy show. All right, the 15th of August over there in Long Island, New York, featuring Diego, Kenny Wu, hosted by Joe Show, music by Super Fridge and Mash Khan. All right, yeah, man. So go for the food, go for the laughter, go for the music. Yeah, man, it's going to be crazy. Admission pre-sold $50, at the gate $60. All right. Yeah, man, let me see if there's an Instagram. I'm not seeing an Instagram right now. I'm going to have to call Floyd and ask him where is the Instagram. As a matter of fact, just follow Floyd on Bossy Boy Floyd on Instagram. I'm positive that the flyer will be there and more information will be there as well. So Bossy Boy Floyd, peeps, is Come Catch a Laugh Swim Around Fry and Comedy Show, the 15th of August. That's this Saturday. Yeah, man, Long Island in New York. So once you're in the vicinity, yeah, man, go and go enjoy yourself, man. Once you're in the tri-state area, go enjoy yourself. Trust me, you definitely don't want to miss it, all right? All right, let's get back to the music. You're rocking with yours truly, Son Jack Alipatch. Remember, the WhatsApp number is 876-392-6217. That's 392-6217.

relationship can't work. But with my money, I mean, unless you're doing a long distance thing, you know what I mean, sir? But still, call in and check in and make sure so she, you stay in touch. You understand what I mean, sir? You know, for me, that's something that works. If it's not a long distance thing,

0: 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Bonafide Love by Wayne Wonder and Butch Banta. All right, tonight it's time for the break. More reggae vibes, more music after the break. So please continue to keep it locked. Yes, truly, Ali Patch is in the building.
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Big tune by Luciano, giving us some conscious vibes in this segment. Time is now 7 minutes past the hour of six. So now to remember, the Bridal Expo, it comes to Kingston, 13th of September, over by Pegasus Hotel in New Kingston. Yeah, man, there'll be live entertainment, fashion shows, prizes, and giveaways, all right? So once you're in the event planning space for weddings, or you provide services for weddings, or you're a bride-to-be or a groom-to-be or a bridesmaid-to-be, once you're a part of the wedding party, yeah, man, you definitely should check this out. You never know, you can make some links, get some ideas. Yeah, man, travel agents will be there as well. If you're a travel agent or a booking agent for hotels and attractions, yeah, man, you definitely should check out the Bridal Expo happening at the Pegasus Hotel the 13th of September. 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

once I gotta say Lucian, Lucian alongside Louis Culture and Terra Fabulous. No, we never played Terra Fabulous part yet. No, man, we have to make it play this time, right, Nick?

Jamaica, if you want a better world, huh? 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
2: Hey, shout out to Niche. 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Yeah. Yeah, it slipped me. I'm sorry about that. Trust me. 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Trust me. It that's better than his original name. I'm reminded about his original name by Boogie Down Records. Little. So I can't call her where they hear Boogie. But yeah, that was his original name for real. Glad it was changed. Glad it was changed to Garnet Silk. 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

0: What's our courtesy? The ladies' favorite fabric, silk. Yes, Sneaks, we catch it, we catch it. Tell us, I'm going to run with it, you know. Sneaks, I can't call him original name over the radio. I'm not taking a chance, you know. Me now, me, you boots me up. 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The Archangel and the lady's favorite fabric, silk. That we are work with. We are look forward, then I look back. Right, Asian Brain, pick up Asian Brain, dropping a lot of money bag on the WhatsApp line. It's a great look. Yeah, man. All right, tonight's time for the break. If you're out there in Radio Line, wherever you are in the world, feel free to be a part of the WhatsApp community, all right? That's 876-392-6217. That's 392-6217. Once again, 392-6217. All right, so forward, peeps.
1: It's Jamaica Aggregates Reggae Wednesday. 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

0: It's a joy, ladies. 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Can you imagine so many women out there, and you find the one that was made for you, the one where God take from your rib and creator for you, just like how God made Eve for Adam from his rib. I saw it go right. I saw it go right. And the rib bone them take and make her right. And the dirt him take and make her right. And the dirt and mud him take and make her. And the rib bone right. Big up hard for D with got it locked in. No, me just link there. The program's coordinator a while ago, Queen JoJo, and she said, nope, cannot say that word over the radio. And I'm going to boots me up, but yes, Ali, you can say the word over the radio. Nope. Now I'm going to set me up, you're mad. Shout out to my friend Dimples, got it locked in. Big up yourself, Dimples. She said, my day, Ali, it's a long time, in Ali. Which is right. Yeah, man, I appreciate it. Yeah, Dimples. Big up to the crew over there at Jamaica Aggregates. Remember, today is a Jamaica Aggregates Reggae Wednesday. Check out their locations here in Portmore City, on Dyke Road, and also Bath in St. Thomas. Yeah, man. For the best in aggregates, check out Jamaica Aggregates, all right? Yeah, and of course, it's a Jamaica Aggregates Reggae Wednesday. All right, ladies, playing some songs for y'all in this segment.
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0: tune, my boy. Music for the ladies, my dainty babies. You know it, go.
1: All right, playing from top once again. That's Flames Don over there in Toronto, Canada. He says, play back this one for...

Lady from Top once again, requested by Surf, also Brett in Tampa, Florida. This is the legend, Garnet Silk.

0: You think I joke? Look how long Tony Rebel said that. Nothing not change. Well, the only thing that has changed is that reggae has gotten bigger and more popular. Trust me, I've seen it for myself, peeps. No joke. No joke, nothing at the thing. All right, for those who don't know, I am Omi's tour DJ, all right? So Omi, who sings Cheerleader, I've done a lot of shows with him all over the world. And I'm telling you, peeps, a lot of the artists who performs on these shows, international artists, big name artists, none of them incorporate reggae music in their stage show performances. I may tell you, so when reggae start play, trust me, the place in a frenzy. When them want hype up their set, meaning their performance, and them go reggae music, the crowd go wild. Trust me, reggae music are the biggest genre in the whole entire world. You know, see, nothing going for hip hop, nothing going for R&B. Afrobeat kind of, you know, it kind of, it, when I say nothing going for Afrobeat, it is still dominating, but it's not as big as how it was like 2 years ago. Reggae is the biggest genre in the world. So if you're a musician, if you're an artist, incorporate reggae music in your portfolio, the type of music that you do, okay? Do some reggae music. In other words, do some reggae music. And for all the listeners, all the lovers of music, play reggae music more often. We can't have people outside of the country play more reggae music than us. All right? So that's why I'm having a big up Jamaica Aggregates for sponsoring Reggae Wednesday. They see the need. They see the importance of endorsing Reggae Wednesday. So thank you to Jamaica Aggregates. And remember to check out their new locations in their new location in Bath, St. Thomas. And also check out their location here in Portmore City, Dyke Road. All right? Yeah, man. All right, tonight it's time for the break. We got the JIS News followed by more music. Big up to producer Comb, checked in, loving the vibes. Big up yourself in general. And also Art for Tired, big up yourself. I mean, Art for D-Wid, yeah, man. New to the WhatsApp line, big up yourself in general every time. And everybody who is listening to Sun City, big up on yourself. All right, time for the JIS News followed by more reggae music right here on Sun City with yours truly, Sunjack Alipatch.
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